0: Brandon Lake and Nick Jonas, that is the author on Life FM. Actually, coming up next, I've got a little Brandon Lake recording secret that I learned about, which I'm going to share with you next, which I think is super cool. But also on the way, I've got the new one from Holvey and No Big Deal. And of course, it is 7 minute sermon in the 12 o'clock hour. All the goodness coming your way.
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2: Recently, I went out on a Friday night with a group from our church who give meals to those living on the streets in the Auckland CBD. We walked up and down Queen Street, talking and praying with those who are homeless and offering them some bottled water and a hot meal. It reminded me of Jesus' simple words, "Whatever you did for one of the least of these brothers and sisters of mine, you did for me." But as I thought about those words afterwards, I realized I'd gotten things the wrong way around. I saw myself being Jesus to those people, following his example. But in that verse, Jesus identifies himself with the ones in need, with the least of these. That means when I was serving others, I wasn't being Jesus to them. I was meeting Jesus in them. And that's a paradigm shift. When we move with love towards those who are least and last and lost, we will discover Jesus. And we'll find him to be exactly where he told us he would be, in the faces of the poor, the hurting, the lonely, and the marginalized. I'm Reuben Munn from Shore Community Church. Find us at shore.org.nz.
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Holvey and No Big Deal. It is Rooftop. That one is new music. Of course, Holvey announced coming to Festival One. I have to get this right because I want to say 2026, but I'm thinking ahead, 2027. Seems weird to even be saying that. But hey, Festival One locking in the artists, and hopefully you can lock in going to Festival One. It is going to be incredible and always nice to have something to look forward to in summer as well, right? So grab your tickets. You'll be seeing Holvey there. This is Nona. It is Waiting. It's Life.

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0: Amiga Levine, it is all things new on Life FM. Of course, he performed last night in Rotorua for Live in Your Lounge. What an incredible night. He totally made himself at home and, yeah, great, great night. So a big thank you to Amiga for being keen for that one and travelling and, yeah, putting on an incredible show. Hey, I have got some pretty crazy music news for you. Well, it's not crazy. I just think it's cool. Brandon Lake has got his own little recording secret. Did you know that he leaves little imperfections in some of his recordings because he wants the songs to feel like real worship? So not that they're perfectly polished. If you listen really closely, you can hear people singing, breathing, even little moments that most producers would edit out. He keeps them in there so it sounds real and authentic. I love that. That is very, very cool.
1: 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We're a Christian radio station. We believe that no matter how loud the world gets, there's a peace that surpasses all understanding. We believe that you weren't meant to carry the weight of tomorrow on your shoulders today. If you're feeling overwhelmed, or perhaps just a little lost in the noise, take a moment and breathe. We want you to know you're seen, you are known, and you are deeply loved. If your heart is heavy, let's take a moment together and pray. Lord, I give you my worries and my weariness. Replace my anxiety with your peace and my doubt with your strength. Guide my steps today and remind me that I'm never walking alone. Amen. Hang on to that promise as you go about your day.
2: Have you ever stopped to think about what it actually means to be made in God's image? Genesis 1:27 says, God created mankind in his own image. That's not just a poetic line, it's a blueprint. You weren't mass-produced, you were handcrafted. God poured parts of his own nature into you. Creativity, reason, compassion, curiosity, strength, the capacity to love, to lead, to solve, to notice what others miss. Being like God doesn't mean being perfect. It means reflecting him like a mirror catching light. You might not part the Red Sea, but you can part despair with a word of kindness. You might not speak galaxies into motion, but you can create something beautiful with your hands, your mind, your heart. The gifts he gave you, your insight, your humor, your hunger for justice, your instinct to fix or comfort or build, they aren't random. They're his fingerprints. So take heart. You were never supposed to be a copy of someone else. You're an echo of the divine, showing the world what God is like in your own unique way.

Capital Kings, that one is Get Lifted on Life FM. I have been waiting for this. In your lunchtime hour on a Sunday, you will always get the 7-minute sermon with George Pink. So I hope you've got something delicious to eat and here's some food for your soul. And well,

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2: 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We're focusing on some words Jesus speaks in Matthew chapter 11. These are verses 25 to 30.
3: Jesus said, "I thank you, Father, Lord of heaven and earth, because you have hidden these things from the wise and the intelligent and have revealed them to infants. Yes, Father, for such was your gracious will. All things have been handed over to me by my Father, and no one knows the Son except the Father, and no one knows the Father except the Son and anyone to whom the Son chooses to reveal him. Come to me, all you who are weary and are carrying heavy burdens, and I will give you rest. Take my yoke upon you and learn from me, for I am gentle and humble in heart, and you will find rest for your souls. For my yoke is easy and my burden is light."
2: Matthew chapter 11, verses 25 to 30 from the New Revised Standard Version. Those last few lines contain some very famous words, which I'm going to focus on in this sermon. I suspect that verses 28 to 30 would feature on many people's lists of favourite Bible verses. We're pretty familiar with these words from Matthew 11, but that familiarity can sometimes make us miss the depth of what Jesus is saying, especially when he talks about yokes. Most of us don't have much to do with yokes, so unlike Christ's original audience, we might not immediately grasp what he means when he says we should take his yoke upon us, or that his yoke is easy. The people who first heard these words knew exactly what a yoke was. It's an agricultural tool, a wooden beam with two arches. You place it over two oxen so they can pull a cart or a plough together. Because they're joined by the yoke, they keep in step with each other, and the load is shared. The yoke allows them to pull together what would be too heavy for one animal alone. So that's the background. But if Jesus says we can be yoked to him, how is that good news? And who is it good news for? I think these words contain good news for anyone who feels alone in their suffering. Rick Warren says that without a yoke, one animal has to pull the entire load by itself. But if you yoke it with another, the load is effectively halved. Jesus says, "Take my yoke upon you." He is offering to share your load. He's saying he will shoulder your problems. He will take your stress on himself and bear it with you. This is an incredible idea. It means that when life is hard, as it is for all of us at times, we don't carry the load alone. It's not just us struggling along, dragging the cart or the plough behind us. We are yoked with another. And the one beside us, with his head through the other arch of the yoke, is Jesus himself. So these words are very good news for anyone who feels alone in their suffering. Jesus says, "Take my yoke upon you and learn from me. For my yoke is easy and my burden is light." I think these verses also contain good news for anyone who isn't sure whether God is interested in them. Anyone who wonders whether they're really welcome in his presence. In these famous verses, it's easy to skip over the first three words. But we shouldn't, because they're very significant. Jesus begins by saying, "Come to me." This is an invitation, and not to a system or a ritual or an event. He's not saying, "Come to this program," or "Come to this thing." He's saying, "Come to me." It's personal. And who is issuing this personal invitation? Jesus, the Son of God. Jesus, the divine with human skin. Jesus, God in the flesh. He is inviting you to come to him. So if you're unsure whether God is interested in you, or whether you're welcome in his presence, hear these words as a personal invitation from God himself. Jesus says, "Come to me." Finally, I think these words contain good news for anyone who feels weary, anyone longing for rest. New Testament scholar Elizabeth Johnson explains that when the Bible talks about rest, it's not only about rest in the present moment, it's also about the future. Rest is an image of salvation, of how things will be when everything is as it should be. It points to the time when the world is fully ordered to God's purposes and enters its complete Sabbath, It's true rest. So when Jesus promises rest, he's promising life under God's reign and the new world he is bringing into being. It's rest now and rest in the future. It's the promise of how things will be when Christ returns, when the kingdom of God fully arrives, and when everything is finally made right. Professor Johnson says there is rich treasure in this piece of scripture. Treasure for those who are weary and carrying heavy burdens of many kinds. Treasure for those longing for rest. Because to all who are weary to the bone and weighed down, Jesus offers rest. And that's why these words have meant so much to so many people across the centuries. They speak to the deep human longing for relief, for comfort, for peace, for rest. They speak to the person who feels overwhelmed. They speak to the person who feels unnoticed. They speak to the person who feels exhausted by life. They speak to the person who wonders whether God sees them at all. Jesus says, "Come to me, and I will give you rest." He doesn't say, "Try harder." He doesn't say, "Sort yourself out first." He doesn't say, "Earn your way into my presence." He says, "Come. Come as you are. Come with your burdens. Come with your weariness. Come with your questions. Come with your pain. Come to Jesus, and he will give you rest. Take his yoke upon you and learn from him, for he is gentle and humble in heart, and you will find rest for your soul. For his yoke is easy and his burden is light."
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Jamie McDonald, it is Won't Let Go on Life FM. Hey, we are heading towards 1 o'clock. Two more songs I can squeeze on for you before we get there. Kobe James is on the way, and this is Social Club Misfits and Jeremy Camp. It's Saviour.

0: The Afters, it is new day, new life. It is Life FM. You are with Holly. It is your Sunday afternoon. It is so good to be with you. It is so nice to say that it's the weekend. That is always a good feeling, isn't it? On the way, the new one from Joshua McGregor called Everything. And we're talking about smells that unlock memories. Maybe there's one for you. If there is, let me know what it is. 8168 with the keyword life.
1: The intrepid explorer creeps forward to capture the perfect picture of the usually elusive kiwi bird. They take a step, then an unknown sound ruins the moment. No kiwi, no picture.
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3: The Bible says God has set eternity in the hearts of men. Eternity is in you right now. Recently, my son was rolling a very small ball, trying to get it into a very small cup. He kept missing, and he said, "Dad, can you have a go?" So I said, "Sure." I got the ball, I rolled it across the floor, and first time, it landed in the cup. He said, "Dad, how did you do that?" I said, "Jaden, don't focus on the cup. Find a point beyond the cup, and then roll the ball." He did so, and first time, he got the ball in the cup. I reckon that's like you and me in life. Sometimes we can focus on the temporary things of life and actually miss the things we're aiming for. But I believe that if you focus on eternity, Matthew 6:33 says, "Seek first his kingdom and all these things will be added to you." If you focus on the kingdom, I believe in doing so, you will achieve the very things that you want to achieve in life. My name is Glenn Barrett.
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New music from Joshua McGregor, It Is Everything. And he posted about this song on his socials. He said it's one of his favourites from the upcoming album. We often try to run from God. It's in our nature. There comes a time when we realise he knows the hurt and the pain, and it's probably just better when he holds it. I'm all yours. You can have everything. Maybe make that one your prayer today as well. Here is Sam Rivera. It's Yahweh. It's life.

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Bodhi, it is Obsessed on Life FM. I told you that there were some very exciting things coming up this week on Life FM. We are celebrating Matariki, but also beginning from tomorrow, you have got the opportunity to pack your bags because we are sending one lucky person on the adventure of a lifetime, a fully guided tour of Sri Lanka. It is worth over $8,000. Thanks to the travellers. So here's how this one is going to work. Every day at 8 a.m, 1 p.m. and 5 p.m, we're going to give you different travel items to pack. Now, when you know what that item is, you jump onto the website, lifefm.co.nz, and pack it in your virtual suitcase. It doesn't matter if you miss one of those times, because every time you pack a virtual item in and get it correct, that's another entry into winning the prize. So you don't have to have absolutely every single one and be listening at 8, 1, and 5. It'll just increase your chances the more things you pack into your suitcase. But yeah, you're going to have some fun with this one because you could be jetting off to Sri Lanka this November. Make sure you're listening out from tomorrow. Here's Ty Bracel. It is Set It Off. It's Life.

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0: Ivy Asher. 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Have you got a smell that unlocks a memory for you? I have got a certain type of body wash. It's a Pure Fiji body wash. And it is the first body wash that I used after I had my first boy, who is now 10 years old. And whenever I use that body wash, it literally takes me right back to that feeling of having done it, of having my first brand new baby, all the feels of being a first-time mum. Yeah, it was pretty incredible, and the smell will always take me straight back there. What is it for you? Have you got a smell that unlocks a memory for you? I'd love to know what that is for you. 8168 with the keyword life.
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4: Hi, I'm Paul Tribulco. It's so sad when people we love die. We speak about people passing away. As believers, we know that death is not the end and that believers in Christ will pass on to a new life. The early Christians believed that death was not the end. They awaited resurrection. They adopted the word cemeteries as the name for where they were buried. Cemetery means sleeping place. This wasn't a word that was used for where people were buried. Christians used this word to express their belief that people who died in Christ were simply sleeping, awaiting resurrection. The word eventually became used by everyone, but its special Christian meaning of sleeping place remains. Christ has conquered death, and those who have died in Christ are simply asleep, awaiting resurrection. Thanks be to God. I'm Paul Tribulco from the Theology Program at the University of Otago.
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0: 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Almost at 2 o'clock already, but the great thing about Sunday is there are no ads on Life FM, so we can always squeeze in a few extra songs. So coming up for you, I've got Lauren Daigle with Waiting. I've got Brandon Murphy with Love Won't Let Go. And right now, this is Joshua McGregor. It has ruined my life. It's Life FM.
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0: Lily Lynn Scott, it is You Can Be Happy Too on Life FM. She is officially living in Australia now. The big move, I think, happened over the weekend or the end of this past week. So, yeah, make sure you are following her on social media to follow those new adventures of setting up in a new country. She's going to do amazing things, I know it. New music on the way from Weather Kingdom and Crowder, and talking about your favourite mug.
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3: Philippians 4 verse 6 to 7 tells us not to be anxious about anything, but through prayer and thanksgiving to present our requests to God, and His peace will guard our hearts and minds in Christ. Often our natural response to obstacles can be negative. Why did this happen to me? How come they got the promotion, not me? How come they bought a house in that suburb? Why isn't my life like theirs? If you keep going down that road, it's the highway to feelings of anxiousness and discouragement. Gratefulness, on the other hand, makes me appreciate the little things in my life, forces me to see the good that God has done, and therefore I live more at peace. This is why Paul said, "Don't be anxious, but pray and be thankful," because this leads to greater appreciation, which leads to joy and peace in my life. I'm Ben Cherry, pastor of City Point Church, Auckland.
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New music, and what a collab it is, We The Kingdom and Crowder with Glory Glory. This one is all about overcoming hardship and finding your salvation. So that feeling of being rescued from drowning, but then experiencing God's healing, His forgiveness, and His faithfulness. I love it. It is so cool. Hey, three in a row on the way for you as well. There's a little bit of Rua Young, some Surfaces, and here is 10th Avenue North. It's Reconcile.

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Rua Young, that one is running on Life FM. The People's Choice Awards are back for 2026. This one is in your hands. Who has been excellence in Christian music? Well, there are two categories to vote in. There is Artist of the Year. That is with Joshua McGregor, Lapani, Marley Sola, Amiga Levine and Beck Nelson, who have made the finals. And then there's the up-and-coming artists who are being celebrated with the Emerging Artist of the Year. You can vote for either Oscar Ironside, M. Bongini, Thursday Collective, Lily Lynn Scott and Sophia Speedy. Ooh, hard decisions, but those ones are up to you. I've got my suspicions on a few that I think may take it out, but you just don't know. You can get voting over at lifefm.co.nz. Here's All Creatures. Welcome to the Garden. 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

0: Lapani and the listeners, it is home on Life FM. I tell you what makes me feel like I am home, and that is having a hot drink out of my favourite mug. I'm like, yep, I'm home, got my favourite mug, holding something warm, it's all good. I genuinely don't think that there is anyone who doesn't have a favourite mug. There is always a preference. For me, it is a Claybird ceramics mug. There's nothing special about it. It's a handmade ceramic mug that's got, like, you know, the exposed sort of sand in it with a quirky, cool handle. I love it. I love it so much. I will be gutted if that mug ever breaks. But yeah, I feel like most people, if not everyone, has got a favorite mug. If you don't, I will be blown away. So if you've got a favourite mug, tell me what it's like. 8168 with the keyword life.
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3: What is a click? Well, it's defined as a small, close-knit group of people who don't readily allow others to join them. Have you ever experienced this at church? Church clickiness is not an obvious sin or something you can fix overnight. It's not something that you can see unless you're on the fringes. It's an undetected issue that causes much damage. If we preach inclusivity but after the service become exclusive, don't we become hypocrites? When was the last time you got to know someone new, or even someone you've seen around lots? And I don't mean just greet them, but intentionally get to know them. Is there anyone at your church who might feel left out or who leaves the service straight away? Do your conversations after a church event only involve people and events that your group of friends can relate to? When people feel rejected by the very leaders, pastors, and culture setters, how then can they feel accepted by Christ? I'm Joy Ravella.
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1: So I just love how it's just so good. 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It's just so good. And you can message you guys. It's a safe, welcoming place. I love the talk and learn. It's just so much fun to drive to school with. It's just awesome.
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Ray, Emma, and absolutely, that is Joy on Life. It is time for me to head on out of here. Thanks for doing a bit of Sunday with me. It has been lovely. I'll leave you with this one from Oscar Ironside, Hope for a Living. I'll catch you.

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2: In this update, Met Service is forecasting severe weather in coastal Dunedin and Clutha to last until tomorrow morning. Red heavy rain warnings and snow warnings have been issued for the two regions, with locals facing possible power outages, floods and slips. The forecaster says low-lying areas are most at risk of being rained in and some should prepare to self-evacuate. But meteorologist John Knorr says it may not be much better for those aiming to retreat further inland.
3: When that wet weather meets the cold air, it will turn to snow down to about 200 or 300 metres, but the heaviest about 800 or so.
2: The National Party says technology will help in its efforts to boost trade. It's promised to try for trade agreements for seven markets in the next 5 years if elected. They are Brazil, Switzerland, Argentina, Bangladesh, Nigeria, Uruguay and the European Free Trade Association. Trade spokesperson Todd McClay says they will also be working with exporters to help them go global. That's news.
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2: In sport, attack coach Mike Blair believes the All Blacks can find more balance with the ball as they switch focus to facing Italy. The All Blacks ran in 5-4 in the win over France in Christchurch, but were noticeably more willing to keep the ball in hand to attack. The home side kicked once for every 12.9 passes, compared to every 8.9 by the French. Blair says they have game breakers, but won't shy away from kicking when it's right.
4: Probably could have kicked a little bit more just to have a bit of balance into the game, and you know, I think I've spoken before about kicking, and kicking isn't a negative thing. Kicking can be used to break a game up, to create unstructured turnover ball from winning scraps.
2: France are through to a quarter-final against Morocco at the Football World Cup. That's sport. I'm Sandy Hodge.
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6: Galatians 5 verse 22. But what happens when we live God's way? He brings gifts into our lives much the same way that fruit appears in an orchard. Things like affection for others, exuberance about life, serenity. We develop a willingness to stick with things, a sense of compassion in the heart, and a conviction that a basic holiness permeates things and people. We find ourselves involved in loyal commitments.
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0: Grace Vineyard Music here on Life FM featuring Joshua McGregor. That track is called Alive. You got Beatty on your Sunday. Coming up in 3 songs time, I want to ask you this question. Is this genius or absolute utter stupidity? Is this actually really intelligent, an amazing app, or is it just dumb? A food delivery app that for all intents and purposes functions like a normal food delivery app that you probably use, like, I don't know, Uber or DoorDash or whatever, except the point being of this app that the food never comes. That's why it exists. Is this genius or is this just stupid? What do you reckon? 8168 with the keyword life. We'll reveal more information coming up after this track from Tyrion. Storms, they may come. It is her new track called You Remain. Got it for you in 3 songs time on Your Life FM. Oh,
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2: Hi, I'm Amanda Salmon. We know that faith without works is dead. However, service has to come out of an overflow of our love for Jesus. Otherwise, it can be empty and burdensome. It can be joyless. Jesus made it very clear that he was a man who was completely and utterly devoted to his Father. He was about his Father's business. In John 5:19, Jesus said, "I tell you, the Son can do nothing by himself. He can only do what he sees his Father doing." There was a whole lot of good that Jesus could have done, which he chose not to, despite pressure from others to act. Instead, he chose to draw aside from the crowd. Solitude and silence were his friends. First and foremost, Jesus prioritized time with his Father. We are very good at busying up our lives. Instead, let's create some margin, some space, so that we can be still and hear the Spirit of God.
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0: 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You remain, you remain. Tyrion with the track You Remain. You got Beatty on your Sunday, and right now it is time for some news you might have missed. Mentioned this a moment ago. In South Korea, there is a very popular food delivery app where the point being, the food never comes.
1: A South Korean app has gone viral for letting people pretend to order food.
2: Food, of course, it never comes and is designed to act like food delivery apps, but nothing happens when you hit the order button.
1: The app is a so-called dopamine site aimed at giving users the buzz of buying something without spending money. There are also dopamine sites for other types of products. People who use the site say it somehow feels like they're actually ordering something, but allows them to hold back and save money.
0: Now, that news report does continue, but I cut it short for a reason, because the two hosts just begin ripping into the app. They think it's stupid, and anybody who uses the app is also stupid. And I thought, I don't know if that is the case. I can see that point of view. You go through all the rigmarole of ordering food and it never comes. You don't satisfy that craving. However, if it works for some people to save money, is there a subtle genius there? Is it actually a good idea, a good app? I don't know. I know for myself, there was a year when I looked back at how much I had spent on Uber Eats, and it was staggering. That made me change my behavior, but for others, it may not be the same. So if it works, is it a good idea or not? I don't know. What do you reckon? Dear

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0: of God. Brandy Cash, Raised by Wolves on your Life FM. You got Batty, one half of your Arvo Bravo. And earlier this week on the afternoon show, myself and Rach had a very in-depth conversation about butter. Because of this viral moment from a podcast. Take a listen.
1: You don't butter your bread for a sandwich, do you? You put butter on the bread.
2: Like for like a cold sandwich?
1: Yes. Yeah.
2: For how much butter? How much? Like a light spreading. Okay, that's not that bad.
1: But that's not weird. It's just not a thing.
2: For like a hot sandwich and like you're pressing it down, it gets like a crust.
3: No, cold, like cheese and pickles.
2: That's weird.
0: According to that podcast, it is rather strange for Americans to butter the inside of a cold sandwich, which just seems bonkers. To me and Rach, that was absurd. Especially, I mean, if you're having Marmite, you need butter, but even jam, I mean, anything really. The only time that I will not butter a sandwich, and then this started a whole other debate. I mean, my wife and I disagree on this, but I will not butter my toast or a sandwich if I am having peanut butter. It's got butter in the name, people. You don't need extra butter.

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1: 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And yeah, you just always remind us about who God is and who's always there for us. And yeah, thank you. 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

Fluctuating. That is what I think of when I see that song in the playlist from We Are Messengers. It's called Halfway Home. Due to the fact that it has been up and down on the U-chart as of late, I don't believe it has yet reached number one. But of course, that could change with your vote at lifefm.co.nz or, of course, using the free Rima Media app. Just around the corner, though, I've got for you some worship music. We've got Batty on Life FM around the corner. We've got this one from Hillsong and Tasha Cobbs Leonard. It's called Awake My Soul.

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1: Is it just me, or is everyone else's grass getting greener? 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Don't let comparison steal your joy. The most beautiful moments might be in the smallest things. Someone else's grass will always look greener, but out my window I see that mine is covered in daisies. 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No filter. 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
2: In this update, Dunedin's civil defence bunker has been activated and sandbag stations are in place as the city braces for a night of severe weather. Met Service has issued a heavy rain warning for coastal Dunedin and Clutha until tomorrow, with power outages, floods and slips likely. Low-lying areas face the most amount of rainfall and residents are asked to prepare self-evacuating. Meteorologist John Laws says conditions will get worse before they get better.
3: We could find as much as 80 to 120 millimetres of rain as we head through into the early hours of Monday.
2: New Zealand First says it will campaign on changing electoral law so only citizens have the right to vote. Leader Winston Peters has made the announcement at a campaign meeting in Warkworth today. Danica McLean has more.
4: Winston Peters says voting in our country should be a privilege for those who have sworn allegiance to New Zealand and have made the commitment to make it their home and their future. He says while permanent residence gives people the right to live, work, study and build a life here, citizenship is different and that distinction should matter.
2: That's news.
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2: In sport, former All Black Lima Sapuanga is encouraged by a promising start to Dave Rennie's coaching tenure, despite some defensive lapses in the nation's championship win over France in Christchurch. New Zealand leaked four tries, including the opener in the first few minutes. Sapuanga says improvement will come with time together.
5: You open the game in the first minute or two and it's 7-0. It's like, oh, but they've only had 6 days together as a new group. And so these things will get ironed over and worked out and they'll understand each other better and understand the coaching and the systems that want to be implemented.
2: George Bennett has reacted positively to being the first rider home for his NSN team in stage one of the Tour de France, a team time trial in Barcelona. The Kiwi is a minute and 16 seconds adrift of yellow jersey holder. And the Kiwi is in 27th position overall. That's sport. I'm Sandy Hodge.
0: From the Word. Philippians 4 verse 6. Don't fret or worry. Instead of worrying, pray. Let petitions and praises shape your worries into prayers, letting God know your concerns.
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0: Sunday morning on your Sunday arvo here on Life FM. You got Beatty. Good to be back just after four. Now, earlier this week, I had a massive on-air faux pas. And I can only once again say, I am sorry. It was terrible. It was a mistake, but it was terrible. And I'm just so sorry. Shocking that those words came from my mouth. Now, if you are not too sensitive and you're wondering, what on earth happened, Beatty? Don't worry, I will reveal all in three songs' time. In fact, straight after this one from For King and Country. This track, of course, is So I've got it for you in three songs' time, and then after that, I will reveal what it was that I said.
1: The intrepid explorer creeps forward to capture the perfect picture of the usually elusive kiwi bird. They take a step, then an unknown sound ruins the moment. No kiwi, no picture.
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3: Outside of my window, sometimes I hear the tooing. Their call isn't just one sound, it's layered, rich, sometimes even a little chaotic. If you listen carefully, you'll notice clicks and whistles, even the odd squawk woven in. On its own, each sound might seem strange, but together, it's stunning. Worship can feel like that. My voice might sound thin, yours might crack, someone else might be off-key completely. But when we gather, our mixed offerings rise together into something that God calls beautiful. He delights in the layers, not just the polished bits. Sometimes I think my worship has to be perfect. The right words, the right posture, the right tone. But if God delights in tui, surely he delights in my imperfect song. Layered with everyone else's, of course. The beauty is in the blend, not the solo. So sing. Even if it feels squeaky and strange, offer your notes and trust that God is weaving them into something far richer than you can even hear. I'm Mickey with inbetween.org.nz, and I hope this sparks your thinking. Let's see what God does with it.
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0: A recent addition to the Life FM playlist, that one from For King and Country, is called Miracle. You've got Beatty on your Sunday, and I did say a moment ago I would reveal what it was that I said my massive on-air faux pas. I just can't believe it. Also, by the way, if you haven't caught up with the sarcasm here, I am taking the mickey on purpose. It wasn't that big of a deal, but somebody did text on through, and I just didn't know this. Okay, so I am going to play the moment where I said what I said. This was post our big swim, myself and Rach on the Arvo Bravo. We are just outside the pools in this moment because we just finished our 5Ks each for the big swim, raising money for the New Zealand Coast Guard. And I said this.
1: I would say, though, that there was a time where I thought, as you were launching off and I was getting back in, that you purposely splashed me, but I'm pretty sure it was an accident.
0: Did you catch it right there at the end? I said, on accident, not by accident. I did not realize that by accident is grammatically correct. On accident, that's just, well, that's American, apparently. Somebody texted on through to say, don't be American, don't say on accident. Don't teach my kids to be American. That's what they said. I didn't realize I had that much sway over your children. But now I know. I will from now on say by accident because I imagine I'll be using it quite a lot. Music now, homegrown from Zed. This one is called

Natasha Leighton and Claire Leslie. That one is called Whispers, and if you can keep a secret, myself and Rach, it's Beatty, by the way. Good to be with you on a Sunday. We're going undercover. We're going to see if we can do well in the Rima Media Calendar Photo Competition. So you can enter at lifefm.co.nz. There is two categories, New Zealand Fauna and Flora and New Zealand Landscapes. Your photo could be chosen for the 2027 Rima Media Calendar, and of course a $50 prize voucher is up for grabs. But myself and Rach, we're going to enter under pseudonyms and see how well we do. Now, I do not own a camera. My category is landscapes, and I live in Auckland, so I mean, look, there is beautiful parts of Tamaki Makaurau, do not get me wrong, but don't know if I'm going to win with a Auckland photo. So far, my undercover mission isn't going well, but look, we'll see what happens. And of course, if we do win, which do not worry is not going to happen, we will donate the prize to whoever got second place. But I'm pretty sure you can beat me pretty easily. So if you do want to enter, lifefm.co.nz. Music now from Apollo Limited. It's called Soul Worth Saving.

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We're a Christian radio station. Maybe today you're listening and you're not sure where you stand. Maybe you're on the fence, weighing it up. We believe that God is not looking for perfection or a finished product. He's looking for a heart that's open to the possibility of Him. If you're feeling like the door is closed or you need to have it all figured out, here's a simple truth from Romans. If you confess with your mouth that Jesus is Lord and believe in your heart that God raised Him from the dead, you will be saved. If you're ready to step off that fence and see what happens, pray this. Jesus, I don't have all the answers, but I'm reaching out. I believe You are who You say You are. Come into my life. Forgive my past. And show me how to follow You. Amen. No matter where you are on that journey, we're glad you're here with us.

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0: myself well. That track from Good Weather Forecast recently captured number one on the U chart. In fact, it could be there right now. It's called Suffer Well. 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All right, let's get to our daily devotional here on Life FM. 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
2: We are not ordinary. God planned us from the beginning of time for good works. Ephesians 2 verse 10 says, "For we are God's handiwork, created in Christ Jesus to do good works, which God prepared in advance for us to do." When we think of that alongside Philippians 1 6, "He who began a good work in you will carry it on to completion until the day of Christ Jesus," we should understand that we are extraordinary. God does not have mundane plans for us. Together, these two verses tell us that God has made us to live with Jesus at our center. He's prepared opportunities for us to do good, and he'll carry on working within us, making us more Jesus-centered. It really is great stuff. But what about when we don't feel up to the challenge? Sometimes taking a step to do good takes some courage. In today's verses, God hasn't given us a list of good things to do and left us to get on with it. He's with us. In fact, he's within us, crafting us towards Jesus, helping us make the most of his God-given opportunities. And a bonus fact, he doesn't give up, ever. It may feel like we've missed a whole bunch of the chances that he's given us, but be encouraged that he's still within us, doing his work to help us do his works. So what now? Pray for God opportunities today. When they happen, thank God that he'll use you extraordinarily to make them work out well.
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0: homegrown music here on Life FM from Mongini. That one is called Halfway. You got Beatty. Now, earlier this week on the Arvo Bravo, we asked the question, what is the strangest place you've ever been trapped? This out the back of a gentleman in California who, at a campsite, trying to retrieve his sunglasses from a long drop, fell in. How, I'm not sure, truth be told, but he was rescued, thankfully. So we asked, where is the strangest place that you have been trapped? And a lot of people seemingly had many stories about being trapped in a bathroom. It was rather a universal experience. The only story that we got that wasn't about being trapped in a bathroom was this one that came through from Sarah.
1: So about 20 to 25 years ago, I was in a cemetery late afternoon in winter with a friend. I was visiting my dad's grave, and we hadn't checked what time the cemetery closed. I thought I knew what time it shut, but apparently I only knew the summer hours, because it turns out they close an awful lot earlier in winter. By the time we got to the gate, it was shut. We turned around, drove to the next gate. It was a very big cemetery, Waikamiri Cemetery in West Auckland, if you know it. It's huge. You can be an awfully long way from the gate and not have any idea that they've closed it. Drove to the second gate, also shut, starting to panic, starting to feel a bit like we were trapped in a horror movie. We turned around, drove to the third gate. It was also shut, seriously panicking. Eventually, we found a signpost with the security company's number on it. We phoned them. It took them what felt like forever for them to get someone out to open it. It was completely dark. It was winter. It was freezing cold. We were miles from home. There was no way we could have walked home. Eventually, the security guard did get there and let us out, and we did make it home that night. But it was an absolutely horrible experience. Zero stars. Would not recommend to anybody.
0: Yeah, can't really imagine anybody wanting to be trapped in a bathroom. Would not recommend, says Sarah. And honestly, if it's a choice between being trapped in a bathroom and being trapped in a graveyard, 10 out of 10 times, I'm choosing the bathroom. Then again, most often, if I can, I choose neither. Music now from Pat Barrett. It's called I've Got a Fire.

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2: In this update, some Dunedin residents may need to prepare for self-evacuation with severe rainfall battering parts of the city. A red heavy rain warning covers coastal areas of Dunedin, and locals are being warned of power outages, floods and slips. Dunedin's civil defence bunker has been activated with sandbag stations in place and flood barriers being installed. Parliament has passed unanimously sweeping new changes to mental health law. Changes include added protections for mothers and newborns, an end to seclusion for young people, alongside safeguards for adults and stronger supported patient decision making. The ACT Party says abusers should never be able to weaponize pets against their victims. If re-elected, ACT would bring in legislation to prevent family violence perpetrators using pets. A reminder, New Zealand needs to approach international relations holistically if it wants to expand trade. Geopolitical analyst Dr. Geoffrey Miller says it's good to see trade on the agenda, but we need to tread carefully diplomatically. That's news.
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2: In sport, former First 5 Lima Sopoanga is hailing the All Blacks' positive intent on attack as they begin to switch focus to hosting Italy in Wellington on Saturday. New Zealand was noticeably more willing to keep the ball in hand to attack compared to last year in the two-point Nations Championship win over France in Christchurch last night. Sopoanga says they're getting back to their DNA.
3: When you're a young age, you want to go out there with your mates and play in the backyard and kick a ball around and be razzle-dazzle, and that's in the heart of where we've been successful in us, and to back our skills, to use what we're good at, and that's our natural instincts to play and run with the ball.
2: The Warriors women have scored the first two tries against the Bulldogs in their NRLW season opener in Hamilton. They led 10-0 at halftime moments ago. That's sport. I'm Joe Gilfillan.
1: From the word.
4: 1 Corinthians 10 verse 13. No test or temptation that comes your way is beyond the course of what others have had to face. All you need to remember is that God will never let you down. He'll never let you be pushed past your limit. He'll always be there to help you come through it.
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0: Arthur.
1: It's just after 5 o'clock on your Sunday. That one from Brandon Lake and Nick Jonas is called The Author. You're listening to Life FM. Kia ora te whanau. You've got Batty with you all the way through until 7. Just around the corner, though, we've got 3 in a row uninterrupted, and it's going to sound like this. Yeah.

0: We've got Switchfoot, we've got Caleb and John, and the new track here from Tori Kelly, it's called Control, all coming at you here on Your Life FM.
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3: Kia ora tātou. Welcome to A Minute in History with The Hope Project. The fact that beliefs lead to behaviour is difficult to get away from when observing human behaviour. New Zealand is one of the most generous nations on the planet when it comes to charity, and the specific link to our Christian heritage is clear. However, even within our nation, the difference between those who are sincere Christians and those who are not exists. A recent study from Victoria University in Wellington has revealed that the very religious give five times as much money to charity as those who do not consider themselves very religious, and they volunteer 2.3 times as much also. And in terms of who it was who classified themselves as very religious, they were 95% Christian and 5% from other faiths. The direct connection between Christianity and great generosity is clear in the data. And in fact, that's about 5.7 times as clear to be precise. What we believe as a nation does matter. Valuing our heritage matters. See hopeproject.co.nz for more.
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1: New music here on Life FM from Tori Kelly. 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
2: Yes, please, Eloise.
1: Once again, earlier this week, myself, Beatty, one half of the Arvo Bravo, the other half, my co-host, Rach. We went head-to-head on Wednesday with a song we each pitched that we believe should be added to the playlist, but only one can be decided. And yes, please, Eloise, because Eloise is not just the host of The Night Show, she is also our assistant content director. Okay, this was the song that Rach pitched.
3: Whatever it costs.
1: Bodhi with Go For Broke. It's a good song. This was, though, the song I pitched.
4: Holy Spirit, come into my life. Won't you wrap me up inside your light? Cause I know
1: an orchestral cover of Holy Spirit from Hull V, who is coming to Festival 1, by the way. Festival.1 for your early bird tickets. And if you know anything about Yes Please Eloise, you know that I have a poor track record, although I was on a streak of one, and now I'm on a streak of zero. My song did not win. However, as always, the consolation prize I give myself on a Sunday is I can play my song. So here it is. I think it's great. And if you believe it should be added to the playlist, let me know. 8168 with the keyword life. This is Holy Spirit from Hull V.
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Lindy, teaming up with Tyrion. That one is called Praise You. Once again, you got Beatty. It's good to be back on your Sunday. And right now, it is time for some news I think you might have missed. The new Minions movie is in cinemas now, but recently at the LA premiere of Minions and Monsters, they had a Minionese singing competition. No joke. This is one of the contestants, the winning contestant of the Minionese singing competition.

What is it about the Minions that mean they have wedged themselves into the zeitgeist permanently? They never go away. Ever since the first Despicable Me film, we just can't get enough Minions. They're in memes, there's singing competitions, as you heard. There was also, a while back, everybody dressed up as Minions to go to the new movie. Cinemas hated it because everybody went crazy. What is it about those weird little yellow creatures that we can't let go of them? Everybody seems to love the Minions. Everybody.

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0: You're listening to Life on your Sunday. You got Batty once again all the way through until 7 o'clock. That one from Capital Kings is called Get Lifted. And of course, if you listen to this show regularly, you'll know that that noise can mean only one thing. Just around the corner, we've got an old school track. If you want to ride. Coming at you, Rapture Ruckus with Lose Control in just a couple of minutes' time.
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3: What are the things that really rock your world? You know, if nothing pops into your mind, chances are you're not walking in your passion and the best God has for you. Your passion is the thing that gets you through the hard times and helps you push through when the chips are down. If you're not sure where your passions lie, ask some family and friends the following three questions. What am I really good at? What do you think my passions are? And what subject makes my eyes light up when I'm talking? When you've got these answers, ask yourself these questions. What are the three things I have done in my life that I'm most proud of? And when I'm at the end of my days, what are the things I would regret not having done? Spend some time today making a list of the things that really excite you. Once you've got these clear in your mind, you'll have the start of a pathway that will lead you towards the life God intended for you. I'm Tom O'Neill, author of The 1% Principle.
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2: In this update, Dunedin Civil Defence may be stretching thin as the city faces two simultaneous weather events. A red heavy rain warning covers Dunedin's coastal areas and a snow warning covers some areas inland. Council's activated its Civil Defence bunker, sending sandbags to Middlemarch and leaning on the wider community for more. The ACT Party's pushing for better legal protection for pets and punishments for abusers who weaponise them. ACT wants to strengthen protection orders so offenders cannot withhold, sell, give away, or otherwise dispose of a protected person's animal. Decade-old rules for big tractors and farm machinery have driven rural contractors to launch a campaign for change. Machinery's become heavier over the past decade, with many farmers facing fines over $10,000 if they go on the road. Small distillers say the alcohol excise tax has now become the single biggest cost in a bottle of New Zealand spirits. The tax is often more than ingredients, packaging, freight, and labour combined. That's news.
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2: In sport, the Warriors women have kick-started their NRLW season with a bang. They've beaten the Bulldogs 32-10 in Hamilton, running in seven tries, with centre Emanita Paki and winger Lavinia Tohalaliku bagging doubles. Skipper RPE Nichols told Sky Sport she's stoked by their efforts.
3: I'm very proud of for our girls. I mean, Bulldogs, they gave us a good run out there. They were tough to play against, but yeah, really proud of our girls, their efforts tonight.
2: Attack coach Mike Blair wants the All Blacks to continue embracing their natural instincts even without an enclosed stadium. The All Blacks, in their first test under Blair's attack systems, ran in 5-4 against France in Christchurch last night. That's sport. I'm Joe Gilfillan.
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5: John 3, verse 16. This is how much God loved the world. He gave His Son, His one and only Son. And this is why. So that no one need be destroyed. By believing in Him, anyone can have a whole and lasting life.
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The Afters here on Your Life FM. That track is called New Day, New Life. Hey, you've got Beatty just after six on your Sunday. It is also week one of the school holidays. Now, growing up, for me and my siblings, week one of the school holidays always meant holiday programs. My father was the children's pastor at our church, so of course we'd always go to the church holiday program. We'd also play a lot of indoor football. Soccer inside the church hall, which of course if you played with a normal football, would mean a lot of things broken. So instead, and here's a hack for you, go to the warehouse, grab a cloth volleyball, you know those volleyballs that are made out of a fabric-like material, you can still find them, and you gut the inside. You pull out the bladder, you literally pull out the innards, sounds kind of gross, but instead, with just the shell, just the cloth shell, you put a balloon inside, blow it up, and you have a balloon ball. It's soft, but heavy enough to kick around. Could be a pretty good hack for any parents listening over the school holidays, just FYI. And I think, I'm pretty sure, you can still find those balls that you can turn into balloon balls at the warehouse for pretty cheap. So yeah, there's my hack for you for the school holidays. And taking a look ahead, we've got great music on the way, including this new track from No Big Deal and Hull V. It's called Rooftop. I've got it for you in three songs time after Sean Rodriguez and Renee

0: prayer is one of the most important things a Christian can do. Praying for and with each other is an important part of our spiritual journeys. And that is why we have the Life FM Prayer Wall. 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
1: Blessed are the merciful, for they will be shown mercy. This is the fifth beatitude from the Sermon on the Mount that Jesus gave, from Matthew chapter 5. Mercy is the loving disposition towards those who suffer distress. Love, compassion, and forgiveness towards a family member or neighbour will bring peace in your relationships. We say in the Lord's Prayer, "Forgive us our trespasses, as we forgive those who trespass against us." As we are merciful to others, we pray our Heavenly Father will be merciful to us. Jesus reminds us that whatever you did to the least of my brethren, you did it to me. Blessed are the merciful, for they will be shown mercy.
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And Hull V, who has been announced to be headlining at Festival 1 2027. 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Music now from Lecrae and Kirk Franklin. This one is Sunday Morning. I've been

It's Life FM. That one is from Van Jaren. It's called Stand Strong. You've got Beatty on your Sunday. It is time for an IDP, an impromptu dance party. These come out of nowhere, however, to be expected on a Friday or a Sunday on Life FM. And of course, there are two rules if you do not know, if you've never joined us for an IDP before. Two rules when it comes to an impromptu dance party. Rule number one, of course, it is designed for you to move, to dance, to get up and just at least shake in some way, shape or form. Whatever you count as dancing, you can do. If you're driving, a simple fist bump, a wiggling of the booty, hey, whatever it is, you know. But you've got to move in some way, shape or form. Rule number two is no context is ever provided. Because of course, as every DJ knows, something has to come before the drop. So we always chuck something in there. But no context is ever provided. Okay.

0: Is it somebody that passes wind
1: it's
0: often?
1: Just a little fart.
0: Is it?
1: Oh, it's a little fartlekin.
0: Is that what it means?
1: It means a little fart.
0: Indeed, and I wish I could provide more context, but I cannot. But there you go. That was a extended moment before the drop, admittedly. Hopefully you're following both rules. Well, I'm going to follow rule number two and make sure I don't provide any context. 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

0: Ivy Asher, and the track is called Free. Hey, you've got Beatty. It's a Sunday. Hope you're having a fantastic day thus far. Not much left, in fact. But also, thank you so much for choosing Life FM on your Sunday. You could be anywhere else. You don't have to be listening, but you are. And I do hope you are having a blessed time. And we've got more great music on the way. In fact, this one queued up next from For King and Country.
1: We will fall together. I got you, my brother.
0: 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I've got it for you in just a couple of minutes' time on your Life FM.
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4: What if your heart could be right now potentially poisoned? We live in a toxic environment, and you can agree with that. 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Not just physical health, but your mental, emotional, and your spiritual health. 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It's important to diligently take care of your heart, to see what's really going inside, and to make sure that you are healthy inside, because it doesn't matter how many things you have on the outside. If you yourself are not loving God and you're not loving others around you, then everything around you see will not work out. I want to encourage you, make sure your heart is pure before God. It's Joshua Singh. I want to help you grow in your faith. 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
5: This is for the busted hearts. This is for the question marks. This is for the outcast soul. Lost control. No one knows. 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Sing it for

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Jamie McDonald won't let go on your Life FM. You've got Beatty on your Sunday. And taking a quick look at the clock, we are so close to 7, which means, of course, it is time for me to wrap on up.

0: I go, however, quick reminder, thanks to the Travelers, beginning tomorrow, your opportunity exists to win a free trip to Sri Lanka. How incredible is that? You need to know what to pack in your bag, however. So make sure to tune on into the Arvo Bravo just after 5 for your opportunity to win. Yes, myself and Rach will be back tomorrow for the Arvo Bravo from 3 onwards. Looking forward to that. But otherwise, I will say, peace!
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1: John 16, verse 33. I've told you all this so that trusting me, you will be unshakable and assured, deeply at peace. In this godless world, you will continue to experience difficulties. But take heart, I've conquered the world.
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0: Lily Lynn Scott, you can be happy too on Life FM. Kia ora koutou, Eloise here. Good to be hanging out with you on your Sunday evening. Hope you had a wonderful weekend. Cannot believe that the first weekend of July is here. It's pretty much over now. And it's just kind of got me thinking, right? Got me thinking about how quickly this year has gone. And not to harp on about it too much, because I feel like, you know, the older you get, it does feel like time does move at a quicker pace. but yeah, this year is just flying by. What I'm excited about is that the fact that we've had, you know, the winter solstice, we've had the shortest daylight day of the year, which means the days are now getting longer. What I mean by that, daylight hours are getting longer, increasing, of course, until we head into summer in the summer solstice. So that's exciting. Not that I'm counting down to summer. Not yet. But we're halfway through the year, you know, it means it's going to be here before we know it. What I'm excited about, though, is the fact that next weekend is a long weekend. Matariki weekend is next weekend. That means you've got, well, potentially on your job, the Friday off. Otherwise, if you are working, you should be getting time and a half for that. Coming up for you soon, I've got the Belonging Co. Hallelujah Every Day. That one on the way next.
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Joshua McGregor, Everything on Life FM. That is his new song, by the way. If you love it, vote for it over on the U chart, lifefm.co.nz. It's from his upcoming album. And I love what he shared. He said, "We often try to run from God. It's in our nature. There comes a time where we realize he knows the hurt and the pain, and it's probably just better when he holds it. I'm all yours. You can have everything." That is where, I guess, the inspiration for that song came from. Love that. Go and follow him online, by the way, on Instagram, Joshua McGregor_, and keep up to date with his music. He does have an album coming out soon. So if you, yeah, if you want to stay up to date with that, best thing to do, follow him on Insta. This one by Tyrion. It's Wake Up on Life.

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If you love taking photos, make sure you enter our competition for the Rima Media calendar for 2027. Here's the thing though, there will be two different calendars next year. One will be New Zealand landscapes, which I feel like by default, that's sort of what it's been the last few years. And there's going to be another calendar though, New Zealand flora and fauna. So if you are wanting to submit your photos, make sure you read the details on our website about this. And don't rush it, by the way. So even if you have only just gotten into photography, look, you have until the 23rd of August to submit your photos for this. Each winning photo will actually get a $50 voucher, and I'm pretty sure we send out the calendar to you as well. All the info on our website about the Rima Media photo calendar, Rima Media calendar photo competition, lifefm.co.nz. Here's Evie McKinney. It's Church.

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1: 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How it's going to work is one of us, and this will be decided by you, so this is your call. One of us will have to sing offline karaoke.
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0: Lapani and the listeners, that song there is called Home on Life. That song was actually made as part of the New Zealand Music Month thing that the Avo Bravo did on their show throughout the month of May. They teamed up with Lapani and they got you involved to help write a song. I think it's a wonderful song and Lapani is such a talented artist. Now, as that song is not really, it's, what's the word, unofficially released, you can actually only hear it on Life FM at the moment, but we are working on a way to get that out into your hands online, and that way you'll also be able to vote for it over on the U-Chart. 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
3: Over the years, many people have said to me, there is nothing happening in my life. God is doing nothing. I once heard a story about the clever scientists who said, God, anything you can do, we can do better. We can do anything better than you. So God said, okay, then what about a duel? So the scientists said, no problem. God said, you have to make man. And God said, there's two conditions to this duel. The first thing is you have to use what I used in the beginning when I used dust. The clever scientists bend down to pick up some dust, at which point God says, hey, condition number two, get your own dust. You see, when God created the world, he created the world out of nothing. Even the cleverest people today need something and a catalyst to make something, but God needs a whole load of nothing. The Bible says nothing is impossible for God. So if there is nothing, just give God your nothing and you watch, he'll do something. My name is Glenn Barrett.
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1: I'm a corrections officer, so I understand the difficulty there. 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

Toby, Meg and Forrest Frank. It's Heaven on my mind on Life FM. Eloise here. Now, quick update on my reading for this year. It's tracking quite well, I will say. I have now read 23 books this year. The goal is 26 because it's the year 2026. Probably going to have to extend that goal because I'm sure I'll get there in no time. However, I've probably started reading what is my biggest book I would have read this year so far, because I read on my Kobo, so it's an ebook reader. And what I love about this is that it will tell you how many hours left of the book to go at your current reading pace. So normally for me, like when I start a book, it's probably around 6 or so hours, depending obviously on the book size. When I started this book, it is a fantasy book, it said 18 hours. And I managed to get that down, though, quite a bit. By the time I got to 5% of the book, it then said 15 hours. So I think the 18 hours part wasn't quite as accurate. Maybe I'm actually a faster reader than I thought I was. But yes, I am hoping to not spend too long reading this book, because there's quite a few books on my TBR list, to-be-read list for July, and I need to make my way through it as swiftly as possible.

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0: here on Life FM. That was Grace Vineyard Music with their song Alive, featuring Joshua McGregor and Marley Sola. 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So it's doing pretty good. I'm wondering, can it get into the top 3? 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
1: 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They take a step, then an unknown sound ruins the moment. No kiwi, no picture.
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3: 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He cares about nursing. 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

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That song there is called Glory, Glory. That song, really cool upbeat worship anthem about overcoming hardship and finding salvation. What I love, it sort of describes the feeling of being rescued from drowning and experiencing God's healing, forgiveness, and faithfulness. Hey, if that is a song you are loving at the moment, why not vote for it? Show it some love over on the U chart. 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Obviously, no U chart tonight because it's normally on a weeknight. Well, it is on a weeknight. But this time tomorrow, we will be well and truly in the middle of the U chart. So make sure you're voting for your favourite songs. You can vote today. Your votes will still count. And the U chart, of course, back tomorrow night, Monday night from 8 p.m. Here's Timmy the First. This song is called Never Leave on Life.

Rua Young, it's Runnin' on Life FM. Something I love to do on the night show, and something I started, you know, last week, or halfway through last week, really, sharing with you an evening journaling prompt. I came across this beautiful calendar online, and I wanted to share this with you. I love the idea of journaling, you know, just writing your thoughts down at the end of the day. And maybe that is something you want to look into doing, perhaps, or maybe you want to start a prayer journal. Love a prayer journal. But I just want to share with you, these aren't really prayer journaling prompts. These are kind of just journaling prompts, right? I want to share with you this journaling prompt for tonight. What is one fun thing you want to try tomorrow? Oh, there you go. One fun thing to try tomorrow. That is your journaling prompt. Let that be your inspo for what you're going to write in your journal tonight.

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We believe that no matter how loud the world gets, there's a peace that surpasses all understanding. We believe that you weren't meant to carry the weight of tomorrow on your shoulders today. If you're feeling overwhelmed, or perhaps just a little lost in the noise, take a moment and breathe. We want you to know you're seen, you are known, and you are deeply loved. If your heart is heavy, let's take a moment together and pray. Lord, I give you my worries and my weariness. Replace my anxiety with your peace and my doubt with your strength. Guide my steps today and remind me that I'm never walking alone. Amen. Hang on to that promise as you go about your day.

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2: 1 Thessalonians 5 verse 18 says, "Give thanks in all circumstances, for this is God's will for you in Christ Jesus." How do we do that? Let's say the other day, my car is parked on the street and someone throws a rock that shatters my car window. It's not likely that I will say, "Praise God, this is great." Even though this happened and it's very annoying, perhaps my thankfulness isn't based on what's happening to me, but what has happened for me. I'm thankful because 2,000 years ago, my life was purchased with the precious blood of Jesus. I'm thankful that God's mercies are new every morning. You see, my thankfulness isn't based on my circumstance, but on God's goodness. And this is why I can be thankful in all circumstances. And I've found that as I do that, I am a whole lot happier and full of hope for my future. I'm Ben Cherry, pastor of City Point Church, Auckland.
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Cody, that is his song Obsessed on Life FM. Now, not sure if you've heard it, but he's actually released a new song and it's kind of more of a worship song.

such a good song. It's called Go For Broke, and I would say it's definitely worship vibes. If you like this song, it's called Go For Broke. It's by Bodhi, and it's his latest song that he released recently. Here's Hyperfenton, Save Me, I Know I Need Saving. I know that's

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1: Tone Wells and Pastor Mike Jr. It's Sunday morning on Life FM. Eloise here. Now, something I learned recently, and I've shared this on the night show like last week, but I want to share it again. Look, you might have missed it, and I feel like this is something everyone should know if you don't already know this. You might already know. But what is the fastest way to clear a foggy windscreen? Can you answer that? Because for me, I feel like every time I try different things, it takes ages. I'm trying to figure it out. Or my husband's driving and I'm trying to work it. I'm like, look, I don't know what I'm doing. There is actually a way to do this and it works every time. There are four steps. The first one, turn your demister on. I feel like that's a given. I think that's one everyone does immediately. But then you're like, what setting do I do? Should it be hot? Should it be cold? Turn your AC on max strength as hot as possible, okay? 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So there is a button where you could click, push for, you know, just have the air circulating in the car. 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And you're only going to do this for a little bit at the beginning. So the fastest way to clear a foggy windscreen, four easy steps. 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There you go. You're welcome.
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4: What's the state of your bank account? Financial struggles can truly weigh you down. Why don't we give our money troubles to God together? Just listen to the prayer and say amen at the end. Lord, I always thought I controlled my money, but it seems like it's actually controlling me. I owe so much money to so many people, and I feel like I'm at the bottom of this long, dark pit with no way out. The bills just keep flooding in, and the daily expenses are increasing, and I'm just so worn out. But even though I feel this way, a part of me knows that nothing is impossible with you. I know that you're not a poor God and you can provide. But God, I ask you to take control of this area in my life today. Give me wisdom to make good choices with the money and the resources I have. And Lord, give people I owe money to some more patience while I get things sorted. When all of this is over, Lord, help me to never become a slave to money ever again. In your name I pray. Amen.
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Ray, Amma, and Absolutely with Joy on Life FM. Matariki is coming up Friday, 10th of July. So this is a time to remember and reflect. And this year, we're going to be celebrating the people who have shone brightly in your lives. 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

0: Good weather forecast, suffer well on Life FM. Now, I joined a book club at the beginning of this year. It's my library book club. I thought this is a great way to read books I wouldn't normally read. Turns out, I'm not really reading these books anyway. For some reason, I have not yet completed reading one of the book club books, but I have been going to the book club meetings, the gatherings, right? And it's awesome because the company's lovely. The group is great. I really do love them. And it's been really cool, you know, to meet new people. And it's just like girls' night, to be honest. So we meet once a month. And what I have been loving is that each time we do meet, we do a little craft activity, right? So the most recent one we had earlier this week was actually a like watercolor painting with, you know, the cozy coloring books. It was just the pictures. So we didn't get like a book or anything, but we all got to choose a picture and we got to just sit there and paint and chat about the month's book. I'm really hoping though for the July book club book that I managed to finish this one. I will say it's a book that's been on my TBR and it is a fantasy book. So a genre I love, I know and love, and I'm very, very excited to dive into this book. So that is the plan. Maybe this is the month that I actually finish reading the book club book.
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5: Hi, I'm Paul Tribulco. Years ago, I lived in a hostel. I have a vivid memory of looking out a window one morning and seeing the warden of the college, who was in charge of the whole place, cleaning up a mess after an event the night before. I'm sure he didn't need to clean up. Someone else could have done it. He was, after all, the boss of the place. But as he saw it, his role included being a servant, doing the work of cleaning up. This is such a vivid example of Jesus' words in Mark 10. Whoever wishes to become great among you must be your servant, and whoever wishes to be first among you must be slave of all. For the Son of Man came not to be served, but to serve, and to give his life a ransom for many. Jesus calls us all to serve, each other and those around us, just as he has served us. I'm Paul Tribulco from the Theology Program at the University of Otago.
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Blank. Do you like it? It's called Love Me Still. It's the new one from Sansone. Let me know if you love it and if we should consider playlisting that one on Life FM. 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
1: 1 John 1, verse 9. 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He'll be true to Himself. He'll forgive our sins and purge us of all wrongdoing.
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0: Brandon Lake and Nick Jonas. It's the author on Life FM. Now, it's like I'm truly looking forward to in August. And that's not too far away because, well, it's July, so that is now next month. I cannot wait for Camp Rock 3. Camp Rock is a movie, well, there's two of them, two movies that I really liked watching when I was younger. I was a teenager when Camp Rock came out and I was obsessed. I thought it was a really cool movie, both of them were. And look, I was a big fan. The fact that they have gone and filmed another Camp Rock movie many, many years later, and they still have the Jonas Brothers in it. Demi Lovato, I'm pretty sure, has a bit of a cameo in the movie. I'm excited. I wouldn't have believed that was going to happen, right? That as a 30-year-old mum, I'd be able to watch the third Camp Rock movie. Never would I have ever thought that as a teenager. Not sure exactly what day Camp Rock 3 comes out, but I do know it will be out in August. Can't wait.
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2: Hi, I'm Amanda Salmon. We can fall into the trap of living by an unspoken set of rules which say something along the lines of, when you prove yourself to me, I will forgive you. When you are kind to me, I will extend kindness to you. When you give me the service I deserve, then I will give you the respect you deserve. But that is not the kingdom way. Whilst we were still sinners, Christ died for us. In the kingdom, we get to go first. We get to be kind first, to forgive first, to change first. We get to bless first, to serve first. We get to love first. That is how Jesus lived, and this is how we are called to live. Let's be people who are known by our love. This is the kingdom way.
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The King and Country, it's Miracle on Life. On the night show, which is what I normally do every weeknight, I have something called the draw along. I share a drawing prompt and we spend a couple minutes drawing. So if this is something you would like to do, guess what? I'm bringing the draw along to the show tonight. It's coming up in about three or so songs time, okay? So if you want to take part, all you need, a pen or a pencil, piece of paper, and that draw along, the drawing prompt, I'll share that with you very soon. Here's Olivia Lane online.

0: of God.
1: Franny Cash, Raised by Wolves on Life FM. Now, I normally host the night show, but something that I do on the night show every weeknight is the draw along. And I thought, while I have this night show, the Sunday night show, I'm going to continue with the draw along. I think it's a really fun thing. Gives our brain a bit of a break, and we just spend a couple minutes drawing something random. Sound good? So here is our drawing prompt for tonight. Something you would love to find at the end of a rainbow. Ooh, don't know about you, but when I was a kid, I really did believe you'd find a pot of gold at the end of a rainbow. Like, imagine, you know? Imagine if you did. Imagine if that was actually a real thing. That's what I love, you know, about being a child. Like, anything seems possible to you. I miss that. I really do. Like, let's have childlike faith, you know? Okay, I have just drawn, like, the end of a rainbow here. And what I am actually going to draw, a pot of gold. I'm really going to go for it. So I'm now drawing my pot of gold. And I guess, is it in coins? Like, or would it be like gold bricks? How do you envision it? I sort of always saw it as the pictures, right? Where it's like gold coins. You'd need a lot of gold coins though. Unless they were 100% true gold. And then I guess that way, yeah. Okay, my picture of these circles kind of just look like, oh, that's what it is. You know bubble tea? That's what it looks like I've drawn. A rainbow going into a bowl of boba tea, bubble tea. Oh my gosh, wow. Look, I tried here. I really did. Clearly not very good at drawing that. That's what it looks like. Or it looks like, actually, no, this is what it looks like. It looks like a ball pit. A child's ball pit. That is not what I envisioned. That is, I think I need like a gold pen or gold colouring in pencil, something like that, I guess, to really colour this in. Make it look like what it's meant to be. This is where I'm grateful that you can't actually see what I'm drawing because I'm slightly embarrassed by it. But that's a good thing, you know? It doesn't matter. It doesn't matter what you draw. It doesn't matter if you're good at drawing. Just give it a go. Go and draw. No one's going to see it aside from you and whoever you want to show. That was the draw along for tonight. Something you would love to find at the end of a rainbow. What did you end up drawing? If you didn't draw, maybe when you get a moment, go and give that one a go.

0: 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Pack your bags and go.
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1: 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Wouldn't get through a day without you in the morning and in the afternoon, because you just set up my day.
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0: 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Coming up soon, the word for you today. 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
5: We are not ordinary. God planned us from the beginning of time for good works. Ephesians 2 verse 10 says, "For we are God's handiwork, created in Christ Jesus to do good works, which God prepared in advance for us to do." When we think of that alongside Philippians 1 6, "He who began a good work in you will carry it on to completion until the day of Christ Jesus," we should understand that we are extraordinary. God does not have mundane plans for us. Together, these two verses tell us that God has made us to live with Jesus at our center. He's prepared opportunities for us to do good, and He'll carry on working within us, making us more Jesus-centered. It really is great stuff. But what about when we don't feel up to the challenge? Sometimes taking a step to do good takes some courage. In today's verses, God hasn't given us a list of good things to do and left us to get on with it. He's with us. In fact, He's within us, crafting us towards Jesus, helping us make the most of His God-given opportunities. And a bonus fact, He doesn't give up, ever. It may feel like we've missed a whole bunch of the chances that He's given us, but be encouraged that He's still within us, doing His work to help us do His works. So what now? Pray for God opportunities today. When they happen, thank God that He'll use you extraordinarily to make them work out well.
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Whispers, Tasha Layton and Claire Leslie on Life. Coming up to 11 p.m, that means our worship hour's on the way. The hour, the rover, is every night on Life, 11 p.m. until midnight. I think it's such a great way for us to end the day here on Life FM with worship music. To kick us off tonight for worship, I've got this one lined up.

beautiful song, right? Cody Khan's Run to the Father. That will be our first song on the hour, our worship hour tonight. You'll hear it at 11. Right now, this one from Taisha, it's Daily Bread.

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1: Acts 1 verse 8. What you'll get is the Holy Spirit. And when the Holy Spirit comes on you, you will be able to be my witnesses in Jerusalem, all over Judea and Samaria, even to the ends of the world.
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pray. 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

Sif Schlitter, it's Valley of Worship on Life FM. Eloise here. I hope you've been loving the start of the hour, the river. Our worship hour is every night here on Life, 11 p.m. until midnight. What does that mean? Well, it means the music you hear at this time, all worship music. How beautiful, right? I think it's really cool we get to end our day singing praises. Coming up, I'll share with you today's gospel reading. For now, let's get back to the worship. This one, David Crowder Band, bit of a throwback. It's How He Loves.

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Grace Vineyard Music, Blessed Are They on Life FM. Coming up to halfway through the hour, the river, this is a great place to pause and reflect on God's word. Tonight, reading from Matthew chapter 11, verse 25 through to 30. Jesus exclaimed, "I bless you, Father, Lord of heaven and of earth, for hiding these things from the learned and the clever and revealing them to mere children. Yes, Father, for that is what it pleased you to do. Everything has been entrusted to me by my Father, and no one knows the Son except the Father, just as no one knows the Father except the Son, and those to whom the Son chooses to reveal him. Come to me, all you who labor and are overburdened, and I will give you rest. Shoulder my yoke and learn from me, for I am gentle and humble in heart, and you will find rest for your souls. Yes, my yoke is easy and my burden light." That is today's gospel reading. It's from Matthew chapter 11, from verse 25 through to 30, if you want to read it again and reflect on it some more. Let's get back into our worship hour. This one from Maverick City Music. It's Man of Your Word on Life.

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It's Million Little Miracles on Life FM. 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I think it's really cool that as the Life FM community, we get to pray for and with one another. 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Let's get back into Te Awa, the river, our worship hour. This one from Bethel Music. 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
1: Well, it's just a great way to start the day and get into the Word and just have God present in my day. 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I mean, God's present, so it's keeping going.
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Josh Baldwin, Evidence on Life. Eloise here. Thanks for hanging out on this Sunday evening. Look, it's not the end of the hour, our worship hour. This goes until midnight. So a couple more worship songs on the way, but this is where I'll say goodnight. I'll catch you tomorrow, though, back here on The Night Show. Ho Maria, ma te atua koe e manaaki. Good night, and may God care for you.

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1: 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Unlike the culture around you, always dragging you down to its level of immaturity, God brings the best out of you, develops well-formed maturity in you.
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6: Today we're looking at Psalm 43. It's a short psalm, but it's full of honesty. The kind of honesty that makes the Psalms so relatable. Here is how it begins.
7: Vindicate me, my God, and plead my cause against an unfaithful nation. Rescue me from those who are deceitful and wicked.
6: Psalm 43, verse 1 from the NIV. That opening verse is not exactly cheerful, and the rest of the psalm continues with the same raw, unfiltered tone. The writer talks about feeling rejected, overwhelmed, and oppressed by the enemy. Life is clearly hard for the psalmist. They're not pretending everything is fine. They're not putting on a brave face. They're telling God the truth about how they feel. And that's one of the reasons I love the Psalms. They're not glossy or polished. They don't try to sell us a picture of life with God that's all sunshine and smooth sailing. They're earthy. They're honest. They reflect the real world, a world where people suffer, where things go wrong, where we feel downcast and disturbed. The Psalms give us permission to bring all of that to God without pretending. But Psalm 43 doesn't end where it begins. After talking about the pain and the struggle, the psalmist finishes with these words.
7: Why, my soul, are you downcast? Why so disturbed within me? Put your hope in God, for I will yet praise him, my Saviour and my God.
6: So the psalm starts with pain, but it ends with praise. The writer of the psalm doesn't deny their problems, they name them honestly, but they also choose to lift their eyes to God. They choose hope. They choose trust. They choose to praise the one who is their Saviour and their God. And I think that's a pattern we can follow. When life is hard, we don't have to sugarcoat things. We can be honest with the Lord about our struggles, our fears, and our disappointments. But we don't have to stay there. Like the psalmist, we can turn our hearts towards hope. We can remind ourselves of who God is. We can choose to praise him even before the circumstances change. So whatever you're facing today, remember the pattern of Psalm 43. Start with pain, but end with praise.
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1: 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Embracing body and soul, God's work of doing in us what he did in raising Jesus from the dead. That's it. You're not doing anything. You're simply calling out to God, trusting him to do it for you. That's salvation.
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3: I love it when a piwakawaka or a fantail flits past me on a walk. They're cheeky little things, aren't they? Darting in and out, flicking their tails like they're dancing. Sometimes they even come so close that you feel like you could touch them. It's as though they're reminding me I'm not alone out here. It's kind of how I picture God's spirit. It's not distant or formal, but it's near. In fact, always, he says, in the details, weaving in and out of my life. He's not afraid to come close, even in my ordinary or my messy. The fantail doesn't stay long. It darts off again, but it leaves a moment of delight, a reminder of presence. God does that too. A word of scripture that pops, a friend's timely encouragement, a song lyric that lands just right. Quick flicks of his nearness, of a reminder, if I'm paying attention. So maybe today, keep your eyes open. Look for those little fantail flicks, God's small reminders that you're not walking alone. I'm Mickey from inbetween.org.nz, and I hope this sparks your thinking. Let's see what God does with it. Light, light, light.

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5: John 1 verse 12 says, to those who did receive him and did believe in his name, he gave them the right to be the children of God. 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Being part of God's family means that we set our priorities, we set our mind, we set our heart on things that are above, things that are heavenly, things that have spiritual significance. We live according to his kingdom and his authority. 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You're actually a child of God that serves a very, very good father. So my friend, in this season of your life, I want to encourage you to live with your head high, to know that God is a good, good father, that he's always going to have you and call you as his own. 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

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Roll like Gallagher, but I ain't playing no games. 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

0: 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They take a step, then an unknown sound ruins the moment. No kiwi, no picture.
1: Hopefully this doesn't happen to you when you set out to take the perfect picture. 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
6: Matthew, as in the Gospel of, was a Jewish tax collector. He was considered a traitor because he worked for the Romans, taking his fellow Jews' money on behalf of their oppressors. When we look at Luke chapter 18, verse 13, we get an idea of how tax collectors might have felt about themselves, especially in relation to God. Matthew was totally hated, but miraculously and beautifully, Jesus chose Matthew. And Matthew was brave enough to say, okay, I'll follow you in your plan, in spite of whatever he felt about himself or what others thought. If we took any God opportunities that turned up yesterday, then we may have picked up that following God's plans can be pretty nerve-wracking. One of the scary things about living a life full of godly action and choices is what others might think or do or say. We're human. Other people's reactions do affect us, so it's not unusual to feel nervous. But it is always worth it to push past perceptions, whether that's our own or others. When our fear of other people's perceptions make us consider not following God's plan, He can help us get past that. Through Jesus, we are capable and equipped to fulfill a calendar full of possibilities. God always has a heavenly reason for His plans, so He'll make it possible and entirely worthwhile. So what now? Think of an opportunity that you missed in the past. No guilty feelings though, we've all been there. Can you find a chance to do something similar today and go for it this time?
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3: Kia ora tātou. Welcome to A Minute in History with The Hope Project. In New Zealand today, women enjoy a level of equality with men almost unequalled in human history. And while women are still underrepresented in church leadership roles, there certainly are women in church in leadership, currently including some of our nation's leading parachurch ministries also. But it wasn't always like this, and there is a story to tell. September 2018 was the 125th anniversary of women getting the vote. What's tragic is that amongst the many speeches at that time from national leaders, few if any mention Jesus. We're starting a new topic in these Minute in History thoughts, and I'll lay it on the line. If Jesus hadn't come and Christianity hadn't done what it did, there's no way women would have got the vote or gained various other freedoms that they have today. In fact, without Jesus, there's nothing to suggest we'd even have had the context for this conversation to take place. Let's understand our history and tell the story. See hopeproject.co.nz for more.
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7: Do I have a peace about this decision? 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
1: 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But it was our sins that did that to him, that ripped and tore and crushed him. 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He took the punishment, and that made us whole. Through his bruises, we get healed.
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1: Blessed are the poor in spirit, for theirs is the kingdom of heaven. Blessed are those who mourn, for they shall be comforted. These are the first and second Beatitudes from the Sermon on the Mount that Jesus gave, from Matthew chapter 5. Poor in spirit means to be humble. Humility is the realization that all your gifts and blessings come from the grace of God. To have poverty of spirit means to be completely empty and open to the Word of God. Those who mourn speaks of those who express deep sorrow over sin and repent from their sins. The freedom found in forgiveness of sin and the joy of eternal salvation is the comfort of those who repent. Blessed are the poor in spirit, for theirs is the kingdom of heaven. Blessed are those who mourn, for they shall be comforted.
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5: I'm Katie Markar, and I love words, especially unusual words. It's probably an occupational hazard for a Bible scholar. In some Bible translations, there are lots of archaic words that we don't use in regular life anymore. For example, John 1:18 says, "No one has ever seen God. The only begotten of God, being in the bosom of the Father, has made him known." What does "only begotten" mean? And when's the last time you heard anyone say bosom? I don't have time to look at everything, but I'd like to focus on the end of the verse that tells us that Jesus has made God known. There's a fantastic word here, but it's in Greek, exegeomai. It means to interpret or explain. It's the same word that we get our exegesis from. Exegesis is interpreting the Bible. Jesus exegetes God to us. God the Father is mysterious and transcendent, but through Jesus we can know God. I'm Katie Markar from the theology program at the University of Otago.
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5: It's not easy to know what's right. Are you needing a dose of wisdom today? Let's ask God. He has all the wisdom in the universe, and you can just say amen at the end. God, sometimes it's really easy to know what's right, like stopping at a red light, but then there are those situations where I can't tell between what's right and wrong. It all seems so blurry, especially when I'm feeling all sorts of emotions. Help me, Lord, to see the situation the way you see it, because that's the truth, not my version. Help me choose the right thoughts, feelings, and actions. Help me not to hesitate to do what's right. When the moment comes to make the decision, Lord, help me have a sense of peace and confidence. If I am about to make the wrong choice, let me know somehow, God. Give me wisdom to make the right choices so that I keep moving forward and not continue walking around in circles. Send wise people my way and lead me to Bible verses that will give me the knowledge I need in this area. In your name I pray, amen. God gives wisdom to all who ask, so be encouraged.
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3: I recently watched as my husband dug up our front garden. He first had to clear all the rocks. It was a long and strenuous job moving them from one place to another. Abraham's story is interwoven with the poignant phrase he built an altar. He built altars to remember where God appeared to him and what he promised, when he needed to seek God and when he needed to repent. He built them in moments that required obedience and sacrifice, times when he chose worship in the midst of adversity. Building an altar required a deliberate pausing. It was not a rushed process, but a sacred thing. Made from rocks, these altars represented taking the hard and broken things, the yet unfulfilled things in his life, and arranging them before God. As he did, he encountered God afresh. What might it look like for you today to pause and lay your own rocks before a loving, faithful God? I'm Amy Walker.
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2: In this update, significant flooding is affecting Mosgiel and parts of Dunedin. In Mosgiel, water has risen rapidly in High Street overnight, and people are being asked to avoid driving around so they don't push floodwaters into shops and potentially houses. An evacuation centre is operating at the Tairi Bowling Club on Wycliffe Street, and sandbags are available at Mosgiel Memorial Park Gym and Dunedin Ice Stadium car parks. A red rain warning remains in effect for coastal Dunedin and Clutha until 10 a.m. And a week of significant snowfall is set for much of the South Island. Alongside heavy rain, parts of Otago and northern Southland have faced heavy snowfall overnight, with a number of state highway closures around inland Dunedin yesterday. Chris Luxon's promised to attempt 7 new trade deals in 5 years if re-elected, with Brazil, Switzerland, Argentina, Bangladesh, Nigeria, Uruguay and the European Free Trade Association. And the death toll from Venezuela's deadly twin quakes has risen to almost 3,000. That's news.
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2: In sport, to the finale of Formula One's British Grand Prix on Sky Sport.
3: For the first time since Austin in 2024, Charles Leclerc is victorious. He wins the British Grand Prix here at Silverstone.
2: Ferrari's Leclerc has finished ahead of George Russell and Lewis Hamilton in anticlimactic circumstances under a final lap safety car. Series leader Kimi Antonelli suffered a suspension failure while closing in on the lead late. Liam Lawson equaled his best result of the season with 6, collecting points from both the sprint and Grand Prix races over the weekend. Novak Djokovic has surpassed Roger Federer in all-time men's singles match wins at Wimbledon as he progressed to the quarterfinals in 4 sets. That's sport. I'm Jodie Gill.
4: 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Seal it once, seal it right.
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6: Kia ora, good morning. It is 6:02:47 seconds, 48 seconds, 49 seconds on Monday the 6th of July. Good morning, this is the Morning Wake Up. You've got Sella and Tabby. Bjorn's on the way. Good morning, Tab.
7: Good morning. How are you, Sella?
6: Well, I'm good, man. You've got, that was a quick trip for you. You landed, you took off on Friday, got into Madison Square Garden, you know, for the weekend, and then you're back here. That's a quick trip. Out of the three of us, you're the only one who got the invite to TNT's wedding. You're good?
7: Oh, yeah. It was a great time. I just loved it. I was just, you know, me and Taylor Swift, we're really tight friends. So it was just an honor to celebrate her special day with her.
6: That was, I don't get that. Trying to keep things under wraps there for their wedding, and then people knew all about it, and then they just got married, and then it was a big deal. And then,
7: well, you wouldn't understand because you weren't there.
6: No, I didn't. I wasn't there. Anyway, you were there. You were having a bit of fun. Man, you must be wasted, dude. I tell you what, though, Dunedin and the Lower North Island, you're not having a good time with the weather. So we hope and pray that things pick up. I know there's red weather warnings in parts of Dunedin and in parts of the lower South Island. So we're praying and thinking about you, especially on your school holiday Monday. So that ain't a fun way to start the school holidays. It is 5 minutes after 6 on the show today. It is busy, Tab. It's way, way busy today. We're going to talk about Matariki. We've also got a special trip to give away to Sri Lanka.
7: Yeah.
6: It kicks off this morning.
7: This one is worth over $8,000.
6: It's worth over $8,500.
7: Oh, more.
6: I'll tell you what, this trip is impressive.
7: This is such an exciting giveaway.
6: You need to stick with us. We're going to have the managing director of Travellers New Zealand, who's organising this whole thing for us. She's going to be popping in just after 7:30. We'll have a bit of a chat and we'll get to it. Up next, though, let's spill some tea and bust the bogler right after Brandon Lake and Nick Jonas. This is the author. 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Good morning.

0: You go, you two, Brandon Lake and Nick Jonas, the author. 10 minutes after six.
1: Oh, gosh, I seem to have spilled the tea.
0: Well, it's been a minute. We haven't caught up for a little while. It was a busy weekend. I know it was a busy weekend for you.
2: Yeah, me, Bjorn, Eloise and Sharon all went to Rotorua on Saturday to go to the Cook family's house to have Omega Levine perform live, literally in their living room. It was a great time. And they had a lovely potluck dinner. They had fireworks. They had fire pits. It was great.
0: Was the weather inclement? Because I think, were they supposed to have it outside?
2: There were some showers, so there were parts of it that were outside, parts of it that were inside, but they had this outdoor heater was amazing. Oh, I just stood by that. It was a great time. And shout out to Omega Levine for an amazing performance.
0: He held it down?
2: Yeah, he did.
0: What, guitar, keyboard?
2: Guitar and mic, backing music for a few songs. There was a beautiful part in the second half where he just started singing a bunch of worship songs while we were eating, and all the little kids were singing along. It was beautiful.
0: How many people?
2: Maybe 50 to 70.
0: That's what I'm talking about.
2: Yeah.
0: I always knew there was going to be family and friends. Just didn't know how many friends, but that's awesome. And shout out to you, Omega, and the Cook family.
2: Yeah.
0: Well, shout out to you too, the Cook family. Way to go, way to represent. It is the start of the school holidays. I didn't mention that. So my wife, she does a coaching stint with Nepal North Harbour. As part of that, with Nepal North Harbour, they hold and host school holiday programs, which is really cool, you know. And my younger son is working there today. And he is not happy about it. He's not happy about working. But the thing is, he's getting paid. He's going to get paid to work there. And he's just kicking up a storm. It starts at 8:45. And that just got him crazy nuts, because that's the same time as school starts. It's my school holiday, Mum, Dad. What are you doing?
2: Oh, no.
0: You're getting paid, mate. For everyone who is on school holidays this morning, have fun. I know the weather's a little bit not great, a bit sucky throughout the country, but I hope you have a little bit of fun. Hang out with us. We're going to have heaps of fun, especially when we do this.
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0: All right. This is Bjorn's Boggler. I'm going to get Tab to read this out in just a second. If you think you know, give us a call on 0508-54336. You can text 8168. The keyword is life. Up for grabs. There's a couple of morning wake-up air fresheners all yours. Let's go.
2: Make you laugh? I think I just might. Be it a joke I tell or someone mentions my height. Loud and obnoxious, I'm like the kid from Home Alone. Bursting out my chest, I was roasted on a throne. Who am I?
0: Oh, it's all there. The answer's in there. Didn't even need to look at the answer this morning. You might be the same if you think you know. Or if you just want to have a shot, 0508-54336. Please text 8168. The keyword is life. Back into it. Here's Blanca. When I found you, 12 after 6. You're listening to Life. Good morning.

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0: This is how we throw down every single weekday, Monday through to Friday, even if it is a school holiday Monday. Your chance to score yourself a couple of Morning Wake Up air fresheners. Peach scented. These are good. Very, very good. How long do you think they last?
2: Oh, I don't know. You just got to keep winning and keep replacing them.
0: I wonder if you could spray them, you know, like with those other things, aroma-scented things. Don't worry about that. You can score yourself a couple of them. 0508-54336 is the number to call. You can text 8168. The keyword is life. I got it on the first read. But the benefit we have is that we can see it in front of us. You only get to hear it once. So Tab's going to read it out again. Good luck.
2: Make you laugh, I think I just might. Be it a joke I tell or someone mentions my height. Loud and obnoxious, I'm like the kid from Home Alone. Bursting out my chest, I was roasted on a throne. Who am I?
0: The height thing. I tell you, be it a joke or I tell or someone mentions my height. I find that some people are very sensitive about their height.
2: Mm-hmm.
0: And so you don't joke about that stuff.
2: Yeah.
0: For this particular person. So I'm thinking, okay, it has to be someone famous, obviously. So it does narrow that down again. But with the boggler, you land on certain lines or you land on certain words and then you piece it all together. So that one for me is a big, big clue. But then you get to the bottom. Bursting out my chest.
2: Mm-hmm.
0: Roasted on a throne.
2: Or I'm like the kid from Home Alone.
0: See, I think, and when you bring all those things together, it's pretty much staring you in the face. It's actually slapping you upside your face there. So if you think you know, or if you just want to have a guess, 0508-54336, or you can text. Let's get it done. 8168, keyword life.
3: 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Maybe today you're listening and you're not sure where you stand. Maybe you're on the fence, weighing it up. We believe that God is not looking for perfection or a finished product. He's looking for a heart that's open to the possibility of Him. If you're feeling like the door is closed or you need to have it all figured out, here's a simple truth from Romans. If you confess with your mouth that Jesus is Lord and believe in your heart that God raised Him from the dead, you will be saved. If you're ready to step off that fence and see what happens, pray this. Jesus, I don't have all the answers, but I'm reaching out. I believe you are who you say you are. Come into my life. Forgive my past. And show me how to follow you. Amen. No matter where you are on that journey, we're glad you're here with us.
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6: Matthew, as in the Gospel of, was a Jewish tax collector. He was considered a traitor because he worked for the Romans, taking his fellow Jews' money on behalf of their oppressors. When we look at Luke chapter 18, verse 13, we get an idea of how tax collectors might have felt about themselves, especially in relation to God. Matthew was totally hated, but miraculously and beautifully, Jesus chose Matthew. And Matthew was brave enough to say, "Okay, I'll follow you in your plan," in spite of whatever he felt about himself or what others thought. If we took any God opportunities that turned up yesterday, then we may have picked up that following God's plans can be pretty nerve-wracking. One of the scary things about living a life full of godly action and choices is what others might think or do or say. We're human. Other people's reactions do affect us, so it's not unusual to feel nervous. But it is always worth it to push past perceptions, whether that's our own or others. When our fear of other people's perceptions make us consider not following God's plan, He can help us get past that. Through Jesus, we are capable and equipped to fulfill a calendar full of possibilities. God always has a heavenly reason for His plans, so He'll make it possible and entirely worthwhile. So what now? Think of an opportunity that you missed in the past. No guilty feelings though, we've all been there. Can you find a chance to do something similar today and go for it this time?
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0: All right, man, time to get this done. Read it out a couple of times. Maybe that's, you know, after the first read, it's very, very hard to get this thing. But you're up for the challenge because most of the time when we put this out there, you get it done.
2: Yeah, you're pretty good.
0: All right, let's read it out one more time.
2: Make you laugh, I think I just might. Be it a joke I tell or someone mentions my height. Loud and obnoxious, I'm like the kid from Home Alone. Bursting out my chest, I was roasted on a throne. Who am I? We have Ben on the line. Hey, Ben.
7: Good morning, fella.
0: Good morning. Good morning, Ben. How are you for a Monday, man?
7: Yeah, not bad.
0: Not bad. Good weekend? Did you have a good weekend?
7: Yeah, it was a good weekend. Just a bit busy. Been working.
0: Yep, I feel that. Well, let's see if we can hook you up with something just to ease the pressure off of Monday. Who did you land on this morning, Ben?
7: Was it Kevin Hart?
2: That would be correct.
0: It was Mr. Hart. What was it that got you across the line with this one, dude?
7: Pretty much the whole Bogler, the high singing, Kevin from Home Alone.
0: Mm-hmm. Yeah. Bursting out my chest, the Hart thing. Yeah. I don't know if you've seen it, but he was roasted. Do you like Kevin Hart?
7: No, I can't say that.
0: Yeah, I liked it when he first came out, but it's the sort of same thing every now. Do you like Kevin Hart?
2: I feel indifferent towards him, but it's his birthday today, so happy birthday, Kevin Hart.
0: He's 47 years young today. Ben, that's the reason why it's Kevin Hart this morning. You don't need to worry about that, dude. You just need to worry about the two air fresheners that you're going to get courtesy of us. That's all yours.
7: Yep, perfect. Thanks, guys. Appreciate
0: you're welcome, dude. Happy Monday, Ben. God bless. See you later.
7: Yeah, yeah.
0: Bye.
2: There we go.
0: All done and dusted for a Monday. Back again tomorrow. Back into it. Stand by for Seth Shalita. In the meantime, though, in the between times, here's a Blaze and Madeline Ellis. Can't tell at all. It's 24 minutes after 6, and you're listening to Life FM.

0: He's good. Got a lot of time for that, dude. His name is Seth Schleeder. The song's called Bye Bye. His brand new one saying goodbye to all the bad stuff. Hello to all the good stuff. Just after 6:30. Here's the latest in your news headlines up next here at Life.
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7: In this update, significant flooding is affecting Mosgiel and parts of Dunedin. In Mosgiel, water has risen rapidly in High Street overnight, and people are being asked to avoid driving around so they don't push floodwaters into shops and potentially houses. An evacuation centre is operating at the Tairi Bowling Club on Wycliffe Street, and sandbags are available at Mosgiel Memorial Park Gym and Dunedin Ice Stadium car parks. A red rain warning remains in effect for coastal Dunedin and Clutha until 10 a.m. And a week of significant snowfall is set for much of the South Island. Alongside heavy rain, parts of Otago and northern Southland have faced heavy snowfall overnight, with a number of state highway closures around inland Dunedin yesterday. Chris Luxon's promised to attempt 7 new trade deals in 5 years if re-elected, with Brazil, Switzerland, Argentina, Bangladesh, Nigeria, Uruguay and the European Free Trade Association. And the death toll from Venezuela's deadly twin quakes has risen to almost 3,000. That's news.
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0: 25 minutes away from 7. Good morning. On your school holiday Monday with Stella and Tabby this morning. Bjorn's not too far away,
10: we think.
0: I'm speaking into that because he slept in, got a message just before 6 a.m. this morning. He's on his way in. So I'm thinking in the next couple of minutes he'll be in. In the meantime, though, and in between times,
10: what's happening around the globe?
0: Well, this is it. The show goes on, and we've got to check out what's happening with Mr. Worldwide. Celebrations over in the US over the weekend, July 4th.
10: Oh, yes, 4th of July.
0: 250 years, and there's been a whole bunch of celebrations over in the United States. Now, some images that I've seen, there's been some good turnouts, some not so good turnouts. People love to do good things and big things over in the USA. They're very patriotic. It's very rare not to see an American with a flag around July 4th.
10: Mm-hmm. They're everywhere.
0: Yep, and even in the sky.
10: Yeah, some people fly with one.
0: I'll break down a story about a skydiver. And he was patriotic. Didn't go quite according to plan. Plus, 71-year-old dude in Florida, lucky to be alive. He got to wrestle with an alligator and lives to tell the story.
10: All right.
0: I know. Stand by for those stories up next. In the meantime, though, Gracie Binion's on the way. Here's Ray. Enjoy. You're listening to Life.

0: Kia ora, good morning. You're listening to Life FM on the morning wake up. It's that time in the morning. Jump in, let's go for a ride and check out what's happening around the globe with this dude. Mr. Worldwide. July 4th over in the US of A over the weekend. Did you see many celebrations?
1: No, I did not. But I did see one video in particular, which I'm sure you're about to talk about.
0: Yeah. There was a lot of celebrations over the US. Man, they're so patriotic. I mean, you know, you want to get behind your country. The US of A, though, very rarely do you not see an American over the July 4th weekend not carrying an American flag. And or wearing a hat or t-shirt.
1: Wearing an American flag shirt.
0: Or socks. Yeah, all that they're everywhere. You know, on the ground.
1: Face painting
0: on the face, on the ground, in the cars, on the trucks, even in the sky. Yep. Some dude was parachuting over the weekend. I think there would have been a lot of people parachuting over the weekend celebrating July 4th celebrations. But there's a video that is going around, Tab is right, of this guy who was trying to land. I don't know whether he was trying to land near the celebrations that were happening in Florida at this rodeo.
1: Of course it was Florida.
0: Of course it was. Actually, the next story is about Florida as well. Whether he was supposed to land at this rodeo in Florida or whether he was supposed to land somewhere else. But he ended up landing in some pro rodeo event in Florida, not on purpose. He sort of dived feet first right into this marquee. And I wish I could play you the audio because someone captured it, saw him arriving, descending down into the marquee, and people managed to get out in time. But there was colourful words used. I couldn't use it.
1: Yes. Yeah. Is the guy okay?
0: I hope so.
1: Yeah.
0: I hope so.
1: I think he is okay.
0: Yeah. Well, he had a parachute. He could, you know, and the marquee broke his fall.
1: Yeah.
0: Search it out. You'll see it. Staying in Florida. A 71-year-old dude in Florida loves to go fishing on the bayou.
1: Mm-hmm.
0: I don't know what a bayou is, but it sounds like it makes sense in Florida. A lot of fishes.
1: Mm-hmm.
0: There's a lot of alligators in the water as well. Never had any trouble with any alligators. One particular night, took his dog out on the boat to go do some late-night fishing. Little did he know he was about to wrestle with an alligator. How's this? Got the alligator on the reel. The alligator jumps into his boat, grabs at his leg. Yeah, takes a couple of bites into his leg. The dude, this guy, 71 years of age, he is smart and onto it. I'll read out what he actually says. He rolled down on the bank into the water, into the boat. I stuck my thumb in one eye.
1: Oh, that's my goodness.
0: His thumb into the alligator's eye. And I just took that fishing pole, jabbed him in that other eye, and kept jabbing him and jabbing him.
1: Whoa.
0: Until he let go.
1: Whoa.
0: I know.
1: Wow.
0: Well, what are you supposed to do when
1: you've
0: got an
1: alligator? What an amazing encounter. What an amazing story.
0: That wasn't the end of the drama. So he got rid of the alligator.
1: Yeah.
0: But then he had to get back onto the shore. So he had to call his dog. The dog helped him get onto the shore.
1: Oh.
0: His wife was standing there waiting for him and then got him to hospital.
1: Wow.
0: So it's all good. It's all good. Good on you, Alligator Dundee. He lives to fight another day. And that is your window to the world. This year, you've got the power.
2: And the winner is...
1: You can elevate the music that's meant something to you.
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13: There's a verse in the Bible that says, "He who began a good work in you will carry it on until the day of completion." You know, when you look at that verse, it has everything to do with God and nothing to do with you. He's the one who starts the work, he carries it on, and he finishes it. I am just the one he chooses. You know, confidence means to fully believe in something. And I believe to have confidence in something, you need to see its track record. I once knew a young man, and at the age of 15, he had his pilot's license. And he used to always say, "Glenn, come up in the plane with me because I need to increase my hours." And I used to say to him, "There is no way I am getting in a plane with you because I've seen you ride a motorbike." I had no confidence in his ability. I want to say that for your life, when you look back, you can have confidence in God's track record. You may struggle to do DIY at home, but God creates the universe as standard. My name is Glenn Barrett.
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0: Good morning. Thank you for your company for a Monday morning. Stand by. We're jumping into your Bible Society's verse of the day this morning. And up next, we're diving into the book of Isaiah, chapter 40, verse 8.

0: Kia ora, good morning. 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
1: The verse of the day, brought to you by Bible Society and Manor Christian Stores. We believe the Bible is for everyone.
2: Today's verse is from the book of Isaiah, chapter 40, verse 8. The grass withers and the flowers fade, but the word of our God stands forever.
0: I don't like withering grass. I like green, lush grass.
2: Yeah. But sometimes the grass is green, but it's not going to last forever.
0: No, it doesn't.
2: And so you appreciate it when it's there.
0: Do you like receiving flowers?
2: Yeah.
0: You do. But they're beautiful to start with.
2: Yeah.
0: And you chuck them in the vase. They look all nice and pretty for like, what, 3-4 minutes?
2: Yeah, and then very quickly they do fade. Dude. You really just have to be in the moment and appreciate them while they're there. But
0: this is it.
2: Accept that that's not going to be with you forever.
0: Very, very good.
2: You can't rely on the flowers to have a good day.
0: And in this verse, we're talking about grass and flowers, but that could be applicable to a whole bunch of things that don't last long, like trends, like achievements, even human opinions. They don't last. But God's word, it's a little bit different here. You can rely on God's word to be stable, reliable. It never changes and it never disappears.
2: Amen.
0: If you want to read around the verse for today, we were looking at the book of Isaiah, chapter 40, verse 8.
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14: In this update, heavy rain, flooding and slips continue to affect parts of eastern Otago, including parts of Dunedin and the Otago Peninsula. In Oamaru's Waitaki District, a state of emergency has been declared due to severe surface flooding, and more than 20 people have left their homes. In Mosgiel, significant surface flooding has been reported, and a number of residents are using an evacuation centre at the Tairi Bowling Club. A red rain warning remains in effect for coastal Dunedin and Clutha until 10 a.m. But Met Service meteorologist John Law says the weather system should move north today. The country's economic clouds are clearing as fuel prices ease. ASB's latest quarterly economic outlook says falling oil prices are easing pressure on inflation, household budgets and business costs. The death of a man found in Wellington Harbour yesterday has been referred to the coroner. And school holidaymakers heading for a tropical break are being reminded not to bring home protected corals and shells. The Department of Conservation says more than 4 tonnes have been seized at the border in the past 3.5 years. That's news.
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14: In sport, a shock in the fourth round of Wimbledon. World number one, Aryna Sabalenka, will miss the quarterfinals of a Grand Slam for the first time in 4 years. She's been beaten by 14th seed Naomi Osaka, 6-2, 7-6. Osaka thoroughly enjoyed the centre court outing.
15: I think it was a really fun match. I'm really grateful for that. Even if I lost, I would still think it was a great match. But it was really fun.
14: Liam Lawson's equaled his best performance of the Formula One season with 6th at the British Grand Prix. Ferrari's Charles Leclerc won the race ahead of George Russell and Lewis Hamilton. A Dylan Brown field goal has lifted Newcastle to a 13-12 win over the Dolphins to conclude round 18 of League's NRL. At Sport, I'm Jodie Gill.
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18: Northland and Auckland showers today, some heavy with squally thunderstorms possible mainly around the coast, Coromandel and Bay of Plenty. Heavy rain with thunderstorms in Bay of Plenty at first, then showers, some heavy with thunderstorms also. Gisborne and Hawke's Bay, rain from late morning, possibly heavy, clearing this evening south of Tolaga Bay. Waikato to Wellington, including the central high country, also Wairarapa, Nelson and Buller. Rain or showers, clearing in the west from Waikato to Manawatu this evening. Grey to Fiordland and Southland, mainly fine apart from showers and Southland until the afternoon. Strong southeasterlies. For Marlborough and Canterbury, rain is spreading north this morning. Heavy at times. Snow possible above 400 metres in southern Canterbury. And for Otago, rain heavy in the east and snow above 400 metres inland this morning. All should be gradually easing to isolated showers.
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18: On Life FM. Oh, good morning. Welcome to your Monday. 7:04. Hello, team. Man, you guys have been sounding so good this morning.
21: How are you, bro?
18: I'm all right.
21: Yeah, daylight saving come early at your place.
18: You know, I didn't get to see my children most of the weekend because we were out of town.
21: Stop. Just stop that. Don't you dare use your children.
18: I didn't say anything bad about my children. Just saying, I didn't get to see them hardly any bit over the weekend, but luckily I got to see them a lot last night.
21: Yeah, so. And this morning.
18: Yeah, and all the hours in between. So that's been wonderful. Anyway, all that aside, I slept in this morning, so 7 o'clock start for me. Okay. Coffees, what do you need, guys? What's your order? I'll be taking care of those.
21: Oh, yeah. Are you for real?
18: Yeah.
22: Could I request
21: coffee?
18: I'll get you a cafe coffee.
21: Oh, wow.
22: I don't want to finish that sentence.
21: Don't finish that sentence.
18: I think there's a lot of people that would pay $9 to start an hour later at their job.
21: Actually, come to think of it, I'd actually put that up to 10.
18: If you started playing that game, you'd see how high you got. all that aside, we're here now. We're moving. It's school holidays, guys, anyway. The whole country's in a different vibe, in a different rhythm.
21: It usually is over the school holiday period. Absolutely. So hopefully, you know, your travel into work is a little bit quicker this morning, even if you are going to work.
18: Yeah, well, a lot of people trying to juggle things, eh? This is when the family starts getting called, all the rallies, all the, you know, aunties, grandmas, uncles.
21: Or holiday programs.
18: All of that and everything in between.
21: Get that into ya.
18: Hey, exciting though, kicking off a brand new promo today after 8 o'clock. Your first chance to get your item to head to Sri Lanka on an all-expenses-paid trip for 2 weeks. We're speaking to Dee this morning just after 7:30, who's behind the company putting this on. Going to hear a little bit about her story and explain this whole thing a bit more.
21: It's incredible even just uttering those words and receiving them. We're giving away a trip, all expenses paid.
18: This is
21: valued at just over $8,500. This is incredible. Breakfast, lunch, dinner, all inclusive.
18: Yeah, and it's all your itineraries taken care of. You're transporting. You just sit back and find out what's happening for you.
21: Can't wait.
18: All of November, or the first half of it at least. Anyway, we'll give you all the clues on how you can get in the draw. Your item coming up at 8 o'clock. Also, got a little bit of audio we can play out from the weekend. The little Live in Your Lounge concert that we did with Omega Levine in Rotorua.
21: We only touched on it this morning, but I'd like to hear a little bit more.
18: Give you a debrief.
21: Oh, great. I heard it was a great weekend, and well done, team. Well done, team. Well done, Amiga.
18: This is the Afters, New Day, New Life, 7:07 on the Morning Wake Up.

0: The afters on life, this new day, new life is 10 past 7. Good morning to you and welcome to your Monday on a school holiday start.
1: Speaking of school holiday, we were talking about this last week. I can't remember what it was on the back of. But we went back to our glory days of being at school. Oh no, because your boys had a school production. That's right, your boys had a school production. So we thought, let's go down memory lane for our own school production.
0: I didn't do school production through high school. I didn't really take part in much extra kind of curricular stuff, even though I was one of the drama students.
1: You didn't do that.
0: I took drama through till year 13, so I was right in there.
1: I find that hard to believe you didn't do that.
0: Yeah, I know. But I think it's because I always did musicals. And yeah. I hate musicals to begin with, and I didn't want to sing in front of anybody, so I was like, nah, I'm out of there. But I did remember primary school productions.
1: Well, you might find this hard to believe, but I actually did a musical at high school.
0: Did you?
2: Yeah, were you one of the singers?
1: Yeah. Well, I was in Greece.
2: Were you? What character were you?
1: Do you want to have a guess?
0: He was the car.
1: I was one of the T-Birds. I was Kinnicky.
2: I can't remember the characters.
0: I don't remember the plot enough. All right. Yeah, but he's one of the guy with the combs, right? Like you're one of the dudes.
1: I was Danny's best mate.
2: I could picture that.
1: Yeah, I was Danny's best mate.
2: Yeah.
1: So, I was one of them. This is going to be an interesting chat.
0: They would have just seen Salah's perfect hair and thought, slick that, bit of grease lightning in there and he'll be good to go.
1: Oh, there were some fun things that happened. So this is what we want to talk about this morning.
2: Do you remember the dance?
1: Yeah, I remember that.
2: Can we get a demonstration? Can we
1: remember all of it?
2: Can we put it on
0: Hey, I'll be happy to park my car in the car park and for you to slide down the bonnet.
1: Oh, man. That was Danny. I ain't going to do that. But what went wrong at your school production? That's what we want to ask this morning.
0: Yeah, do you have a memory of, because it's often just volunteers and it's parents and it's teachers and it's after hours and then it's young students who are giving it a crack for the first time, stepping up. Like if you land one of the major roles and you've never done anything like that before, man, the pressure of being on stage every night.
1: All of the above.
0: The lines you've got to remember.
1: Everything you said there. That's the reason why it falls apart.
0: Man, I still remember, and I don't know what the production even was because it's kind of blurry, but at primary school, I went along to watch one of the productions. So maybe I was a bit younger and it was when my sisters maybe were doing it, but I still remember they must have had one of the main two leads either get sick or pull out.
1: Uh-huh. Oh, yeah. Yeah, yeah.
0: And the only person they had as a ring-in was a teacher.
1: Who was
0: holding the script?
1: Oh no!
0: In their hand. So they're trying to play opposite whilst reading off the piece of paper, folding over them. They had nowhere to go. They just said, no. Yep. I don't know what happened to the other person. Was it stage fright on the first night or what went down? But I still remember being like, who's that overly tall person?
2: Oh, my goodness.
1: Well, when you got no other option, what do you do?
0: No one else can act if you don't have the key position there to lead them with their lines.
1: Teacher. And then everyone else, you know, they're not in sync or in rhythm. Yeah, no. That's definitely something that went wrong.
0: Okay, have you had something go wrong at yours? Maybe you remember, maybe you got a story. 0508 Life FM, your school production. Did it not go as planned? We'd love to hear from you. 8168, keyword life as well. You can text in. It's We Are Messengers.

0: our messengers is Faith Hope Love on Life FM 17 past 7. We're talking this morning about your school production. Do you remember being a part of it? If it was a few years ago, maybe it was only a recent memory too. Maybe that was the highlight of your schooling achievements. It was being cast in the school play.
1: It is a highlight for a lot of peeps.
0: Oh man, there's a bit of swagger that goes with that.
1: It's a badge of honour if you're involved in the school production. Even if it wasn't so recently, you'd still remember it. Maybe for the good times that you had, but you definitely remember it for the stuff that went wrong.
0: I remember too that you realised that some of the quiet people at school, who really kind of just keep to themselves and don't really make a bit of a fuss or a, you know, you put them on a stage.
1: Oh, dang.
0: You're like, oh, whoa. Hold on.
1: Who are you?
0: They've got a whole personality buried in there. Look at them shine. You just sort of realise, like, wow, I didn't know they were kind of like that. You see another side of people.
1: Yeah, which is good, which is crazy great. Good. At my school production, there were so many things that just didn't go right. And some of the things that don't go right, you're the only ones that see them. You can cover them up a little bit. But you
0: pointed
1: out,
0: the crowd never knows as much as you do.
1: But some of them are very obvious. Like Vince Fontaine, who was a character in Greece, he was like the big personality from TV. He introduced the dance. He wasn't a main character, but he was part of the scene. He was part of, right? His name was Vince Fontaine. And one of the guys who was in it was one of our mates. Plus size, you know, heavier set.
0: Sure.
1: Right? Mm-hmm. His entrance, he had to come from the side and then come through the middle. Okay. So he had to do a little bit of a come in and then slide right at the end, because that's his personality. That's the character's personality. So he had to come from the edge of the stage, come right through the middle. So we had an opening for him to come in and slide.
0: Are you talking like a knee, slide on the knees?
1: Yeah, slide on the knee, right? Which is a big ask, you know, to do that four nights in a row. First night, opening night. He came in from the side of the stage, mm-hmm. and he got the turn right.
0: Yeah.
1: But he was just moving too fast. So he got the turn right, and then he couldn't, you know, like a bowling ball just moves to the gutter. So he...
0: Yeah, like a Formula One driver who's just taking just, that hairpin too quickly.
1: That's it.
0: And then
1: that's
0: just clip the barrier on the...
1: Well, he clipped the barrier, and he took out a couple of pigs.
0: Yeah.
1: Took out a couple of pigs. But the thing is, he couldn't get up. So there was a pause in there. And then, so we just went straight into the song that he was supposed to introduce. Meanwhile, he's getting attended to by people at the back. And he couldn't recover. And if that things happen.
0: First night,
1: things
0: too.
1: Things happen, man.
0: You know, I've got four more chances.
1: Yeah,
0: no. I'm going to nail it. This is a great text from Andrea. I had the pleasure of playing Mary in our school nativity play when I was about 7 years old. I might have been just a little overexcited, but the butterflies got to me and I puked all over baby Jesus during the first performance, and it was being filmed by half of them.
2: Oh, no.
0: I'm hoping it was like a... Surely they didn't have like a little kid there. It would have been like a doll or something.
1: Imagine if she had a Happy Meal, like some nuggets before that.
2: Oh, no.
0: Doesn't matter what it is.
1: That'll
0: stick with you for a while.
1: Yep.
0: Okay, 20 past 7. If you remember something going wrong in your school production, let us know.
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7: Not long after birth, Sally was abandoned in a park by her mum. Now a teenager, she was asked the question, what would you say if you could meet your mother? Her reply was, I love and forgive you, mum. This story really inspires me. At times in our own lives, we too can be hurt, rejected, or even abandoned. These hurts can fill our hearts with bitterness, with anger, with frustration at the world around us, which causes us not to live to our full potential. I often see people falling into this trap of thinking that forgiving others means their hurt doesn't matter. But forgiveness is not just about letting them off the hook. It's about letting you heal and saying, I'm not going to let my mood, my joy, my future be determined by the pain of yesterday. I choose to forgive. I choose to let go. I'm Ben Cherry, pastor of City Point Church, Auckland.
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0: Lost and Found, so One Direction is the name of the song. It does have a bit of a One Direction kind of sound to it. That must be intentional.
1: I was looking up and trying to look through the speakers, and I thought I felt a little bit of Harry Styles in there.
0: A little bit of You Don't Know You're Beautiful going on
1: in the
0: background. A little bit of homage being played there. Hey, a pretty big weekend for Life FM. A bunch of us were out of town in Rotorua. Made the trip down Saturday morning, and it's very exciting. So Tabs, Sharon, Eloise, myself, and we partnered up with Amiga Levine, and this is for the second and last Live in Your Lounge concert that we did for New Zealand Music Month. You missed out, Stella, and I know you gutted. You couldn't be there.
1: Well, I had to work, but I am gutted. Tabs filled me in with a little bit, but it seemed like a really fun night. There was a whole bunch of people there, family and friends.
0: Yeah, a bunch of the locals all turned up. It was cool, man. I don't know how many people, but we were well spilling out through different rooms because we ended up doing it indoors. Okay. They had this beautiful deck and you could see the lake, but there was rain forecast.
1: Dang it.
2: They did have like some fire in at the outside where people could roast marshmallows, though.
1: But was there fireworks?
2: There were fireworks as well.
1: Yeah, boy.
0: It was the 4th of July going on.
1: What about food?
0: Yeah,
2: oh, food. Great potluck.
0: Oh, bro, that was on. Everybody turned up. There was what do you call those? You know where people slice up potatoes and then they do it in like layers with cheese and a potato bake kind of.
1: I want to say.
0: What's that called? Scalloped potatoes? Is that what it
1: is? Yeah, I want to say that.
0: Oh, very good.
1: Oh, yum.
0: Crispy.
1: Yum.
0: Now, the food was amazing. It was a great night.
1: Okay.
0: It was very, very cool. And really special. This is the Cook family who put this on. The two boys, Rowan, he plays music, right? And he wanted to do a performance with his brother.
1: Oh, he's a musician.
0: Yeah, and he said this to Omega, who, you know, he's like doing his songs, playing in the lounge. He's like, hey, come upstairs. We want to perform for you a little bit.
1: How old is Rowan?
0: That's a good question.
2: How old is Rowan? Rowan is 12 years old. Okay, Jordan is 10 years old.
0: Yeah, these two, and there's other siblings too, but these guys play music together in the room. They've got the electric drum kit, the guitar out.
1: Solid.
0: Keyboard and bass. So anyway, they're like, Omega, why don't you come and sit down with us? Here's a chord sheet. They start giving him, then the dad jumps on the keyboard. Oh, I get given a bass guitar at one point, so I'm like trying to play a song. Anyway, I've recorded a little bit. We started playing this.
3: This is Sharon too.
1: I can hear her.

0: giving it a go, team. We were a throw together band.
1: Great job.
0: We had no rehearsals leading up to that point, but it was.
2: That's solid.
0: Oh, pretty cool for those kids,
2: yeah,
0: man. Because they also pulled out some Omega Levine tracks that they'd gone and learned.
2: Stop it.
0: And then they got to play them with Omega sitting there playing his part on the guitar and singing. And
2: I hope he captured that for his socials.
0: Yeah, some throwback sort of parachute band stuff. It was awesome, man. And
2: that's
0: good. Those kids will remember that for the rest of their life.
2: Yep.
0: They'll be like, remember that time that famous guy played in our bedroom, like sitting on our bed with a guitar?
2: He was so good with the bass. Remember him?
0: It was, but no one's going to remember me, right? I thought I remembered how to play an instrument, but turns out I did not. It was cool from Omega, too. He played two unreleased songs.
2: Yes.
0: One of them, his second single that's going to be coming out in the near future. They're the first people to hear it ever in the country outside of his wife. No one else has ever heard
2: the
0: song.
2: Did he tell them
0: that? Yeah. Yeah.
2: Oh, how awesome.
1: Very special night.
0: Very fun.
2: Sounds a whole lot of specialness. So well done, team. Well done. And thank you, Cook family, for inviting us into your home.
0: Yeah, man, it was such a party. We'll have to do it again next year, but go a little bit bigger and better.
1: Mm.
0: A little bit louder, a little bit
2: Got to get onto the deck. If you're saying that the deck is the place to be.
0: Well, we're thankful we
2: get
0: didn't,
2: onto
0: though.
2: That deck.
0: Oh, yeah, okay. That rain. That would have dampened everybody's spirits. Just on 7:30.
3: 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They take a step, then an unknown sound ruins the moment. No kiwi, no picture.
0: Hopefully this doesn't happen to you when you set out to take the perfect picture. 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
9: In this update, heavy rain, flooding and slips continue to affect parts of eastern Otago, including parts of Dunedin and the Otago Peninsula. In Oamaru's Waitaki District, a state of emergency has been declared due to severe surface flooding and more than 20 people have left their homes. In Mosgiel, significant surface flooding has been reported and a number of residents are using an evacuation centre at the Tairi Bowling Club. A red rain warning remains in effect for coastal Dunedin and Clutha until 10 a.m. But Met Service meteorologist John Law says the weather system should move north today. The country's economic clouds are clearing as fuel prices ease. ASB's latest quarterly economic outlook says falling oil prices are easing pressure on inflation, household budgets and business costs. The death of a man found in Wellington Harbour yesterday has been referred to the coroner. And school holidaymakers heading for a tropical break are being reminded not to bring home protected corals and shells. The Department of Conservation says more than 4 tonnes have been seized at the border in the past 3.5 years. That's news.
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2: Just in that story on the news about getting rid of coral that people are bringing back from heading to Pacific Islands over holidays and that.
11: Don't bring it back.
2: 4 tons they've had come through in the last couple of years. That's just the coral. What else have they confiscated? Like, you know, wood, bone, all sorts of stuff from all around the world, food. Where does it all go?
11: Like people just, you mean people when they bring it in?
2: Well, you know, when they're bringing it in, yeah. And then they, you know, the dog, the sniffers and all of that, so, and you declare stuff and then, oh, you can't have that, and they've got to confiscate it. Wonder where that goes.
11: That, like, just goes into their house, into the top of the fireplace?
2: No, they can't, though, because, I mean, you know, there must be a little bit off the top occasionally.
11: Yeah.
2: But you'd like to think that they're not allowed to do that. What do they, burn it?
11: No.
2: Well, they have to, because it's like it's biosecurity. So they can't just leave it in storage if it's got potential weevils or something in there, some invasive species buried in the wood that they're like, too much of a risk.
11: Talking about just normal everyday people bringing in a few coral, right?
2: Yeah, but they confiscate it. And
11: they confiscate it.
2: Yeah, but where do they take all of that? They've got 4 tons of it.
11: Oh, right. Yeah,
2: let's put it somewhere. And then they'd have to destroy it.
11: Yeah, they'd have to destroy it.
2: Must be the people who destroy all the confiscated stuff, that must be an odd job, eh? Just looking at being like, oh, wow, that must cost a lot. Boom, put it in the fire.
11: I know it's a nice, you know, holiday memento if you are traveling to the islands, but, you know, if you're doing it, a lot of people are doing it, so maybe don't.
2: Yeah.
11: Maybe just don't. Don't do that.
2: Coming up next, Dee is going to be joining us. Looking forward to hearing a little bit about her story. She is behind thetravellers.co.nz, and we're teaming up with them to give away a trip to Sri Lanka coming up after 8 o'clock. We're going to launch this for the next 2 weeks.
11: She only got one name.
2: I would like to give her a proper introduction coming up next.
11: Okay.
2: Or maybe I'll leave that to you. Sansone, stand on you, wildlife.

0: You got the morning wake up on life. There's Pat Barrett. I've got a fire. It is 17 minutes away from 8 o'clock, and we're excited, man. We've got a very special guest joining us in studio. She goes by the name D. Wick Ramasekara.
1: Nice!
0: Hopefully. I'm getting close.
1: Sorry, D. I got excited. Sorry.
0: Carry on. Hey, great to have you in, D, and nice to meet you in person for the very first time.
2: Yes.
0: How excited are you for today? Because it's a big day.
2: Absolutely. Yeah, this is the first time I'm doing a live.
1: Did we say who Dee was? Well, where she's from?
0: No, not yet. Dee is behind thetravellers.co.nz, yeah. And we have teamed up with them to give away, starting today, just after 8 o'clock, you'll be getting your first item to pack your bags and head to Sri Lanka.
2: Yes.
0: On a fully escorted trip with everything taken care of. That's going to be given away to one lucky listener of Life FM.
1: Bjorn said we're excited. I think we're beyond excited for some lucky person to score this. So, yes, please stick around. All expenses paid. This trip is valued at well over $8,000. And Dee, out of the kindness of her heart and her organization, her company, is putting this together. So, Dee, welcome to the studio. Thank you for coming in.
2: Thank you very much.
0: So, Dee, we'll get to all the details coming up, and you're going to have lots of chances to get in the draw for this over the next 2 weeks. But, Dee, you've got a very interesting background. So, I mean, you are Sri Lankan.
2: Yes, I am.
0: You're living in New Zealand. Yes. I just found out a minute ago you were studying in China a number of years ago. You've lived all over the world.
2: A little bit, yeah.
0: Yeah, so traveling is like...
1: slow down.
0: Is your thing? It's just going everywhere?
2: I actually named the company Travellers because it takes one to know one, you know?
0: Yeah.
1: So how did it all begin with you? Now, Bjorn and I, we know a little... Bjorn knows you more than I do because he's dealt with you. But I know you've got a great God story.
2: Yes.
1: I've heard that.
2: Yes.
1: Before we get to that, though, can I just say, are you Bowen?
2: Oh, did you just Google that? Are you Bowen?
0: Oh, busted. Busted.
1: Dang it.
0: Busted.
1: Didn't it come out naturally?
2: Are you Bowen?
0: He's always saying that.
2: So that means may you have long life. So that's hello in Sinhalese.
0: Oh, okay.
1: Yeah.
0: Well, that'll be handy for the person that wins to, you know, carry a few of these little...
1: Absolutely.
2: Yeah.
1: Well, let's get to know you a little bit, the person behind travellers.co.nz. I mean, I know that maybe you stumbled across this, but there's a God intervention. Can you tell us about that story?
2: Absolutely. So I was born in Sri Lanka and to a non-Christian family.
0: Mm.
2: And when I was 19, my parents thought that I should become a doctor. And it's
0: nice of them to decide that for you.
2: It's how it goes over there. You've got no choice. So.
0: Yeah.
2: And they sent me to China. This was in 2008. Long time ago.
1: Yeah. They sent you, you didn't want to go?
2: I didn't want to do medicine, but you're 19 and your parents send you away for the first time. You know, I thought I'd study anything, you know, and just to get away. So I went to China and I lived there for 6 years.
0: Yeah.
2: And that's where I came to know Jesus. So my flatmate / best friend was from Malawi. And her dad was a pastor, and she would go to church every Sunday. And it was the two of us in the apartment, and I was just hanging out in the house on Sundays. And she was in the worship team. So I was fascinated by this girl singing every day. And I'm like, I want to go, you know, check it out. And then I started going to church with her. And yes, I actually was baptized in China, and I joined the worship team. And I've been with God since.
0: Wow.
2: And so I feel like I met Jesus while traveling, and God can show up anywhere.
1: Absolutely.
2: You are.
0: So, yeah, because that's quite unlikely too, because China's not an overly Christian country at all.
2: No, it was this tiny church, and most of it, like most of the service was for the university kids. Mm-hmm. So we had this church band and it was a great experience.
0: Oh, that's
2: kids
0: so
2: from
0: cool.
2: all over the world.
1: That's
2: were
1: amazing.
2: There. Yeah.
1: So, okay. So you're over there, you've had this encounter, beautiful encounter, meeting Christ. What about the medicine side of things that your mum and dad sent you over there for?
2: Oh, I graduated, so I'm technically a doctor, but I'm not.
1: Stop it. Stop it.
0: Yeah, me too. Yeah. I'm a lawyer back in the day, but I've given that up.
2: Yes.
1: Well, I'm technically the Prime Minister, but I don't talk about it.
2: So I graduated after 6 years and then realized, I mean, I knew if I were to be a doctor, I wouldn't be happy because I brought home everything that I saw in the day-to-day, you know, kids sick and all of that. I brought it home. I mean, I have mad respect for all the doctors out there, but I realized it was not for me.
0: Do you mean you just couldn't sort of separate the work from your life? Like you're too empathetic.
2: Yes.
0: You'd carry it.
2: Yeah.
0: Yeah.
2: And then, so during those 6 years, every break that I got from uni, we traveled as a bunch of friends, you know, we trained across China. Like I've covered like 80% of China.
0: Wow.
2: Yeah. And then I came home to Sri Lanka in 2015 and I was fluent in Mandarin. And well, I am.
0: Yeah.
2: And I wanted to do like a summer job before I decided if I wanted to do a medical license in Sri Lanka. So I took a couple of tours as a translator for Chinese tourists in Sri Lanka.
1: Yeah.
2: And absolutely fell in love with it. And then I then moved to Dubai from Sri Lanka to work as a travel agent. A tour operator.
0: Yeah.
2: And was there for about 5 years. And then, moved to New Zealand about 3.5 years ago.
1: Wow. That's amazing.
2: Yeah.
1: So, and then you moved to New Zealand to set up your company?
2: No. So, Dubai was, for me, always like a testing ground. Because it's always go, go, go, and very busy all the time.
0: Yeah, hugely central spot, right? Like people coming in from all over and then heading out again.
2: It was a great way for me to get exposure in tourism industry. But at the same time, I knew that I didn't want to live there for a long time. And I've always loved New Zealand. Big Lord of the Rings fan.
1: Stop. Don't get him started. Seriously.
0: Yeah, let's go.
1: Don't
0: come
1: get
0: on.
1: Him started.
0: Stella's never seen Lord of the Rings, but we can talk Aragorn all night.
2: So, moved to Dunedin, actually.
0: Yeah.
2: Three and a half years ago.
1: Wow.
2: And lived there for about close to 3 years and just moved up to Auckland last year.
0: Well, it's all go because you've now got your own company and it's starting to grow and you're doing all these trips. So we're going to talk about this coming up next. You're partnering too with I Am Hope for this, which is really, really cool. So we'll give you more details on what the trip's actually going to look like. Stick around more with Dee coming up next. And after 8 o'clock, you'll get your first item to get in the draw and win the trip for yourself.
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2: Oh. Yes, sir.
0: This is kicking off after 8 o'clock this morning officially. We've got Dee Wick Ramasekara joining us in studio. She's the Managing Director of the Travellers NZ's. And we're giving away a trip to Sri Lanka in the next 2 weeks. Very exciting for someone who wins. This is going to happen in November, by the way, the actual trip itself. So we've talked a little bit about your story, Dee, and how you've ended up doing this whole kind of thing. But let's start hearing a little bit about what this trip looks like.
2: Oh, absolutely. I'm beyond excited for you. If you want to be a part of this, keep listening to this. We're going to paint a picture of what you're going to be in for.
3: Yes. So we're leaving on the 3rd of November for 2 weeks. And we're starting from Negumbo because it's going to be a late night flight. So by the lagoon, we're going to stay over the night and rest up. And the next day, we're starting with a safari. So we're going big on the first day.
0: Okay, hold on. The safari, what kind of animals are in Sri Lanka?
3: So we've got Big Five in Sri Lanka too. So that's the Sri Lankan elephant and the leopard, Sri Lankan leopard. And then we've got blue whales. Giant turtle.
0: Hold on, a blue whale?
3: Yes.
2: So you've got the ocean as part of this?
0: What, the safari staff on land and then some amphibious vehicle?
3: No, so the big five that you can spot in Sri Lanka are elephants, leopards, sloth bears, tiny.
2: Sloth bears?
3: Yeah, they're furry bears.
2: Yeah.
3: And then you've got blue whales and giant turtles. Yeah.
0: See, the thing with going on safari, you're never guaranteed what you're going to see. I mean, they're wild animals. They're not like penned in cages. You're driving through their habitat. But that's going to be so exciting.
3: Yes. So in Wilpattu National Park that we're going to on the second day, you are almost guaranteed to see a lot of elephants. And it's the best spot in the country to spot the leopards and sloth bears.
0: Well, this sounds amazing. Okay, so look, we don't have time to go through the full itinerary. Yes. This is all, if you go to the website, lifefm.co.nz, you're going to need to do this after 8 o'clock because we're going to give you an item to pack in your bag to get in the drawer. But you can see the full details every day, what you'll be doing. There's train rides. You're going to sort of ancient ruins.
3: Yes, we've got

0: So many UNESCO World Heritage sites that we'll be covering, and a lot of food, a lot of Sri Lankan food.
1: All on the, so all inclusive.
0: All included.
2: Yeah, it's all sorted.
1: Just a couple of quick questions from me. In the 2 weeks, will you get to experience all of Sri Lanka and what it has to offer in those 2 weeks?
0: We cannot cover the northern part of Sri Lanka.
1: I'm talking in terms of the rhythm, the life, and
0: everything.
1: Great.
0: Yeah, yeah.
1: And two, you've used the word we a lot here, like we in this room. Is that what you're saying?
0: Maybe next year?
2: No, Stella is not invited on the trip, neither am I. But you do, so one big part of this is that you teamed up with I Am Hope for this as well, and you've got Richie Barnett, a very famous rugby league player who's going to be joining you as a host.
0: Yeah, very excited.
2: So if you win, I mean, we mentioned this name in the office, Chris Ordain, our head of production.
1: He loves that, dude.
2: He almost wet his pants. I mean, he was like the Richie Barnett. You couldn't believe it. So he's going to be one of the hosts too. So what's the connection with I Am Hope, and what does that kind of mean?
0: I really love what they do. So I came to know Richie when I moved to Auckland, and we're very close friends now. But through him, I got to know about I Am Hope and what they do for youth mental health.
2: Yeah.
0: And I've got a personal story about how I came through struggles, mental struggles, and yes, God's been there through it all. So I really appreciate what Richie and the team are doing for the kids in New Zealand.
2: Yeah.
0: So I've pledged 3% of everything that travellers make.
2: Wow,
1: that's so good.
0: On the day-to-day, but these tours are specifically to fundraise for I Am Hope.
1: Oh, that's great. They do a great job. They do a wonderful job. We'd love to get you back in on the back end of this promotion, even to hear your story.
0: Oh, yeah.
1: That'd be great.
0: We'd love to.
2: Yeah, well, very exciting. Okay, so that's just a taste of what, and we're going to paint the picture over the next coming weeks, but the main thing you need to know is that there's items to collect, and you pack them in your bag at lifefm.co.nz. It's very easy to do, but you've got to be listening out. More details after 8 o'clock. Dee, thank you so much for coming in.
0: Thank you very much for having me.
2: And we're really excited for whoever's going to win this thing in the next couple of weeks. It's going to be an amazing trip. It's just 1 minute past 8 o'clock on Life.
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8: And this update, torrential rain continues to drench Dunedin as severe flooding unfolds across parts of Otago, paired with snow and icy roads inland. A state of emergency has been declared for the Waitaki district, with more than 20 residents forced to self-evacuate. Foreign Emergency says Oamaru and Mosgiel have been hit hard, responding to about 70 flooding-related call-outs, including vehicle rescues and evacuations. Dunedin remains under a rare red heavy rain warning until 10 a.m. on top of flooding inland Otago, including State Highway 85 from Alexandra to Palmerston, and the Lindis Pass are closed due to snow. New Zealand's economic outlook is looking much more encouraging thanks to the diffusing of the Middle East crisis. ASB's latest economic forecast reveals easing oil prices have reduced the risk of a prolonged inflation shock and put New Zealand's recovery back on a firmer footing. Growing frustrations in Northland's clearance of the Helena Bay slip drag on. The Whangarei District Council now hopes to have at least one lane open by the end of July. That's news.
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8: In sport, Aryna Sabalenka is heading straight to drown her sorrows after a shock exit from Wimbledon. The world number one's been ousted in the fourth round in straight sets by Japan's Naomi Osaka. Aside from the Wimbledon she skipped in 2024, it'll be the first time in 4 years she's absent from a Grand Slam's quarterfinals. Instead of entertaining questions about maintaining her ranking, a thirsty Sabalenka told reporters what was top of her to-do list.
9: I don't want to even think about ranking at this point. I just want to go, get completely drunk, forget about tennis, and try to get better in a better shape.
8: Liam Lawson's equaled his best performance of the Formula One season with sixth at the British Grand Prix. Ferrari's Charles Leclerc won the race ahead of George Russell and Sir Lewis Hamilton. At Sport, I'm Jodie Gill.
10: 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Seal it once, seal it right.
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2: Northland and Auckland showers today, some heavy with squally thunderstorms possible, mainly about the coast. Coromandel and Bay of Plenty, heavy rain with thunderstorms and Bay of Plenty at first, and then showers, some heavy with thunderstorms. Gisborne and Hawke's Bay, rain from late morning, possibly heavy clearing this evening south of Tolaga Bay. Waikato towards Wellington, including the central high country, and also Wairarapa, Nelson and Buller. Rain or showers, clearing in the west from Waikato to Manawatū this evening. Grey to Fiordland and also Southland, mainly fine, apart from showers in Southland until the afternoon. Strong southeasterlies, and from Marlborough and Canterbury, rain is spreading north this morning. Heavy at times, snow possible above 400 metres in southern Canterbury. Otago, rain heavy in the east with snow above 400 metres inland this morning. All should be gradually easing to isolated showers.
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2: Good morning, 7 minutes past eight on your Monday. Start of school holidays today, and it's a wet one for most of the country. Some massively heavy rain last night in Auckland, but even worse so in Dunedin and Oamaru as well. I see some of the photos just before. Cars flooded out, different streets underwater, few houses running through them, and terrible stuff.
1: Yeah, I think they've still got the red weather warning in parts of Dunedin. I think that's supposed to clear just after eight, actually around now, between eight and nine. So we're thinking about you, we're praying for you, Dunedin, especially in the lower North Islands. Not a great start to the school holidays.
2: Coming up on the show, Nick Blackie, Schools and Camps Director at Thinking Matters, is popping in studio. Going to be chatting to him about a bit of the work that they're doing. 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Doesn't matter what else you got on, push that aside, clear the schedule. As we're kicking into this.
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1: This is so good, man.
2: It's exciting. If you've been tuned in the last half hour or so, we've been chatting to Dee from Travellers NZ. So we teamed up with them to give away a trip to Sri Lanka. 2 weeks, everything sorted. You go on the tour. Richie Barnett, Dee's hosting it as well, and a bunch of other travellers with you too.
1: This is valued at over $8,000. It's all-inclusive, guided tour, all-inclusive meals, breakfast, lunch, dinner. You're going to have a fully guided tour of Sri Lanka.
2: You just get a passport sorted, clear your schedule and get to the airport and bang, it's on. Now, if you want to win, it's very easy. You just got to tune in. Three opportunities per day, 8 a.m., 1 p.m., 5 p.m. There's going to be items being announced. You collect each item and then log it at lifefm.co.nz.
1: Yeah, it's called Pack Your Bags, so it'd be items related to travel.
2: Yeah. So you've got to tune in to know what they are.
1: Yes.
2: They're specific, and each one you get is another chance that you will win at the very end.
1: Listen very, very carefully at those times that Bjorn mentioned, 8 a.m., 1 p.m. and 5 p.m. When you hear the word, the travel item, you need to jump onto our website, lifefm.co.nz. You'll see the big banner there. Click on. There's T's and C's. Enter all the details, including the item that you're just about to hear.
2: Yeah, so we're going to give it to you. This will be the first one. And by the way, you don't have to get them all. It's not like you have to keep a running tally of the 2 weeks, and if you miss one, well, too bad. It's just get as many as you can collect, how it works for you, but that increases your chance of taking it out at the very end.
1: Yeah, the more items you pack, the more chances you get to win.
2: Okay, are we ready? Are we ready?
1: Listen very, very carefully.
3: Thanks to the travellers.co.nz. I'd never go travelling unless I had my
1: neck pillow.
2: Neck pillow. You've got to have a neck pillow, man.
1: Yep.
2: It's the first thing you need.
1: That's on you. That's clipped into your backpack. You're not taking that off that, you know, because you need to get onto the plane.
2: Well, because that's the first thing you do is you go on a long-haul flight, right, to travel anywhere out of New Zealand. And those little fold headrest things they have on the side of the...
1: Not good.
2: They don't
1: do anything, man.
2: They don't do anything, man. You need a quality neck pillow. Uh-huh. So neck pillow is your first item. If you either write it down or remember it in your mind and get to our website, lifefm.co.nz, enter that.
1: Are we saying that word again over the next 20 minutes?
2: No.
1: That's it?
2: That's it. It doesn't get repeated. So you've got to be tuned in at 8 o'clock, 1 p.m., 5 p.m. Those are your opportunities to get items. There's three each day. Collect as many as you can. Could be you going to Sri Lanka.
1: This is so good. Make sure you jump online to get all the details of what you could be in to win. But that's your first word. That's your first travel item for the day.
2: Now, because it's the first day, we'll say it just one more time if you've just tuned in. But then that's it. It's like the category for Adam vs. Eve. We only mention it once. The item is neck pillow. That's neck what you got to log.
1: Okay, done. I got it. I'm locked in.
2: Adam vs. Eve up next. There's Lily.

0: Lily Lynn Scott, this You Can Be Happy Too on Life, 14 minutes past 8.
1: And it's time for... Adam versus Eve.
0: Daily quiz, it's guys versus girls and it runs for the whole year. January through to December, who will take out the championship this year? I don't remember who it was last year. My memory is foggy.
2: Let me remind you.
0: Oh, thank you, Sellett. That would be...
2: It's the fellas.
0: Oh, it was the men. That's
2: before
0: right.
2: that, I got no idea. And I, yeah, it doesn't go back that far. So last year was the fellas.
0: Yeah, unfortunately, we'd actually been storing the records of Adam versus Eve in a secure document facility in Dunedin, which I believe got flooded overnight. So we'll never know about past champions either. That's gone to the annals of history.
2: It's gone down the wastewater, mate.
0: Guys are in the lead at the moment too, actually. Incredibly, because they were trailing for a long time. It's been a bit of a turnaround. 82 points to the guys, 73 to the ladies.
2: Yeah, ladies, you're not gonna catch the fellas on this run, but each game gets you closer if you're able to get through. If you're able to get through and get them right and go for double or nothing, I don't know. I'm not telling you what to do, but I'm just saying, you know, the end goal is to try and catch up with these guys.
0: 9 points behind at the moment. We put out a question and within a category, which we'll mention in a second. And if you know the answer, you call us quick as you can. 0508 Life FM. Are we ready for our category today, Stella?
2: Yeah, let's rip into it then.
0: Okay, we only say it once, so listen in close.
2: Double trouble. 0508 543336. Here's your first question. Which Grammy Award-winning music power couple, known for collaborating on several hit songs together, tied the knot in 2008.
0: It's 18 years ago. Hope your memory's good.
2: That's what freaked me out there. It's that long ago.
0: What, then 2008 was 18 years ago?
2: No, that they tied the knot that long ago. That's crazy.
0: Funny, I don't think about their wedding very often. Or its anniversary.
2: It feels like they got married not so long ago, but no.
0: Speaking of a couple of famous people getting married.
2: Yeah.
0: Taylor Swift and Travis Kelce getting married.
2: Yeah, they got married over the weekend.
0: Wouldn't it be fun to have Adam Sandler as your, you know, wedding host? What do you call it? Celebrant?
2: Celebrant.
0: That would be awesome.
2: Yeah.
0: I would have loved that.
2: Yeah. Well... Well, they shut down New York City, that's for sure. But we're not talking about those two.
0: So no.
2: Don't ring an answer with those two. That's not the right answer.
0: Can we hear the question again?
2: Which Grammy Award-winning music power couple, known for collaborating on several hit songs together, tied the knot in 2008? I know a lot of you will be racking your brain with this one because I don't...
0: Well, it's a long time ago. I don't even remember based on the 2008 part, but you might be able to put it together with music power couple. That can help.
2: Yeah, yeah.
0: Have a guess. It can't be too many.
2: Yeah, I'm with you. I think the 2008 part, I don't know whether it's going to help anybody, but the music power couple. Let's go to the phone lines. Good morning, Alana.
3: Hi.
2: Hi. We're looking for a Grammy Award-winning music power couple known for collaborating on several hit songs together. They tied the knot in 2008. Who are they?
3: Is it Beyonce and Jay-Z?
0: You got it, Alana.
2: Bang on, Alana, bang on.
0: And it's a point for the ladies.
2: You're so cool. You're so cool.
0: Was this your first time getting some points, Alana?
3: Yes, oh my God.
2: Oh, really? Have you played this before?
3: No, but I listen to it every morning.
2: Oh, this is
0: the person there.
2: Yes.
0: How many thousands of Alanas are there out there who tune in but have never been the one to call through?
2: Have you been listening when we've been asking people just like you to give it a crack for the first time if you've been listening for ages? Have you listened to us when we've said that?
3: Yes.
2: Oh, Alana, you responded to the call. Well done.
0: Oh, great. Okay, well, this puts you in a tricky position now because you've got to navigate the next part, which is whether you want to go for 2 points or just stay on the one.
3: I am absolutely just going to lock it in because, that was a fluke. I'm just going to lock it in.
2: Alana, you work so hard. It's been 4 years we've been playing this game, and this is the first time you got through and you got it right. And you've come all this way, Are you going to... We're going to have to ask you one more time.
0: I know what she's saying too, though. You know what? Your first time, she's so elated, and then you wouldn't want to make that a loss.
2: I hear that.
0: At the same time.
2: I hear that. Okay, so
3: yeah,
2: officially...
3: Yeah, no, this is a win. We've got to keep the win. We've got to keep the win. We've got to lock it in.
2: Okay.
0: You're locking it in?
2: Lock it in.
3: Locking it in.
0: Okay. Locking it in. Well done.
2: Well played, Alana, and welcome to Adam versus Eve. It's great to have you on.
3: Thanks.
2: Before we say goodbye to you, this is the question that you missed out on, okay? For 2 points.
3: Okay.
2: Itchy and Scratchy, they're two characters from which TV series?
3: Can you repeat it one more time?
2: Itchy and Scratchy, they're two characters from which TV series?
3: My husband, Simpsons.
0: Yeah. Oh, hubby could have helped you score a second point, but not to be today. Don't worry about it. The Simpsons is the answer. That
2: hey,
0: is correct.
2: Stay in that groove of being elated because you got through and you got a point for the ladies. Well done and well played, Alana.
3: Thank you so much. Have a good day. God bless.
2: You See too. God bless.
0: That's a funny one about Itchy and Scratchy because, I mean, they are TV characters in a TV show.
2: So, yeah. That's funny.
0: Like, they're not characters in The Simpsons. They're characters that are on TV in The Simpsons TV show. Like, they have their own show within the show.
2: Yeah, it's crazy.
0: Very good. Oh, well done to the ladies.
1: Score updates.
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5: 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We believe that no matter how loud the world gets, there's a peace that surpasses all understanding. We believe that you weren't meant to carry the weight of tomorrow on your shoulders today. If you're feeling overwhelmed, or perhaps just a little lost in the noise, take a moment and breathe. We want you to know you're seen, you are known, and you are deeply loved. If your heart is heavy, let's take a moment together and pray. Lord, I give you my worries and my weariness. Replace my anxiety with your peace and my doubt with your strength. Guide my steps today and remind me that I'm never walking alone. Amen. Hang on to that promise as you go about your day.
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0: Tori Kelly on Life. It's Control 26 past 8. You got the morning wake up, Stella and Bjorn. Man, been a busy morning. Busy start. School holidays usually chill, but not at the morning wake up, man. This train don't stop.
1: Yeah, well, can we just slow down? We just go, go, go, go, go.
0: Take a breath. Another guest joining us in studio. He goes by the name Nick Blackie. He's the Schools and Camps Director at Thinking Matters. Kia ora, Nick. Welcome.
2: Hey, guys. Thanks for having me on.
1: Now, you're welcome. Thank you for coming in.
0: Just found out you're from Dunedin.
2: Mm-hmm.
0: Dunedin's all flooded and full of water and terrible down there at the moment.
2: Yeah, nice time to be away up in sunny Auckland.
1: But your house is okay? You guys are all right?
2: Yes, yeah, we're blessed to be on the hill. So we're doing it all good.
0: Great. That's good. Hey, so we're going to talk a little bit about the Thinking Matters schools and camps and what you're doing with that around the country, but be nice to get to know you a little bit.
2: Cool.
0: Nick, what's your kind of story and how did you kind of get into Christian apologetics?
1: That's a big gig, dude.
2: Good question. So I'm originally from Christchurch. I grew up in a Christian household and my dad was a pastor. He still is today. And so my parents raised me in the faith, but I think my understanding of Christianity and my personal faith sort of became really real sort of at the end of primary school, start of high school. Yeah. I don't really have that spiritual birthday that a lot of people have when they can pinpoint the exact date when they became a Christian. But I think it was around that time when I really started to understand the weight of my sin and my need of a savior. And so that's what led me into getting a bit more involved in evangelism and sharing my faith. And I think Christian apologetics is a natural sort of outflow from sharing your faith. Once you begin to have those conversations with people, then they start asking you questions that you don't know the answers to. And so I sort of just started looking on YouTube, looking on the internet, asking my dad, trying to find answers the best I could. And that actually led to my friends and I starting a club at our school in Christchurch that we called Jesus Club. And the idea of the club
0: was it about?
2: Yeah, we didn't hide anything. Yeah.
1: He was in high school. This was in high school.
2: Yeah, we were year 11 students. And so it was actually my friend's idea. And we started the club with the hopes of just helping people understand Christianity a bit better. So every Thursday lunchtime, students would come in and they would we would prepare some sort of talk on a Christian apologetics related subject. So, you know, how do we know God exists? How do we know Jesus really rose again from the dead? And naturally, when you have non-Christians coming into an environment like that, they ask you questions. And so that was sort of my introduction to Christian apologetics. And
1: Around the curiosity of it all, not from only your end, but people coming in and asking you questions.
2: Yeah. And I think Christian apologetics is, for anyone listening, it's apologetics just means to give a defense, right? So Christian apologetics is we're giving a defense for why we believe. Is there good reasons to believe that Christianity is true and reliable? So I think it's both helpful for the individual believer to be grounded in truth and reason and to know that, you know, our faith is not just a fairy tale or something we hope to be true, but it's something based in reality and truth and reason and science. So
0: that's a
1: fascinating,
0: pretty amazing thing for a teenager to be doing, because often that kind of stage in life or common story for a lot of people is where maybe they start to question a lot of things and they're trying to figure things out, but you're like locked in at that stage, as opposed to maybe where a lot of people find themselves at that age.
1: I want to find out a little bit more and dig a little bit more into that, you know, and their journey. And has it been constant? Have you always been positive and affirming with where you're at, or have you been asking yourself questions along the way?
0: Well, we'll get into this coming up. We're just on 8:30. Got news headlines to get to next, but we've got Nick Blackie, the Schools and Camps Director at Thinking Matters, joining us in studio. We'll dive into this a bit more after this.
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10: And this update, torrential rain continues to drench Dunedin as severe flooding unfolds across parts of Otago, paired with snow and icy roads inland. A state of emergency has been declared for the Waitaki district, with more than 20 residents forced to self-evacuate. Foreign Emergency says Oamaru and Mosgiel have been hit hard, responding to about 70 flooding-related call-outs, including vehicle rescues and evacuations. Dunedin remains under a rare red heavy rain warning until 10 a.m. on top of flooding inland Otago, including State Highway 85 from Alexandra to Palmerston, and the Lindis Pass are closed due to snow. New Zealand's economic outlook is looking much more encouraging thanks to the diffusing of the Middle East crisis. ASB's latest economic forecast reveals easing oil prices have reduced the risk of a prolonged inflation shock and put New Zealand's recovery back on a firmer footing. Growing frustrations in Northland's clearance of the Helena Bay slip drag on. The Whangarei District Council now hopes to have at least one lane open by the end of July. That's news.
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0: I'm Mickey Levine. All things new on Life, 23 minutes away from 9. We've got Nick Blackie, so the schools and camp director at Thinking Matters New Zealand, joining us in studio. Been lovely to meet you, Nick. Great having you in studio. Your lovely wife's come up as well, and you guys kind of working together at the moment, which is exciting.
1: Yes. Yeah. In fact, Thinking Matters is how we met. So I mentioned before we started this club in school, and then a few years later, I got more and more into evangelism and apologetics and wanted to get into ministry. And so, long story short, I ended up being invited to one of the Thinking Matters camps that her and another guy were running, and went there as a speaker and a leader. And yeah, I love the camp, and I love the girl that ran the camp.
2: So. that's good. That's good. You mentioned evangelism twice. Mm-hmm. What did that look like?
1: For me, well, I think it's just, it's taking the good news of Jesus to the lost. And so whether that's on the street, whether that was in school, whether that's online, I tried to obey the Great Commission the best I could and use the gifts that God had given me to go and accomplish that call that he has on every believer's life.
0: Yeah.
1: And I think for me, apologetics just came naturally as a result, like I said before, of people asking questions, and so tried to go down that route. I think I found apologetics really helpful in high school as a teenager who was not in a Christian school, had a lot of questions coming at me, had a lot of questions myself. But rather than let those doubts and those questions just sit there and eat away at me, I think I took those questions to places where there were answers.
2: Great, bro.
0: Yeah. Helped.
2: That's awesome.
0: Do you reckon you've always been more of a kind of a head understanding of life and things more than a heart kind of understanding? Because I heard someone speak a while ago who, you know, and they were just kind of sharing on their faith, and they were like, you know what? They're like, I'm a pretty simple guy. Mm-hmm. They're like, don't ask me about theology. Don't ask me about these things. He's like, I know that Jesus loves me and I love Jesus. And that's all I need to know, really. But then for other people that, you know, that kind of maybe having an encounter with the Holy Spirit is something, but then they're like, no, I need to know. Mm. I need to know exactly the details. I want to have the answers. Has that always kind of been a pull on you?
1: Yeah, I would say I'm definitely more head-oriented. And so that's been the basis of a lot of why I've gotten into apologetics. But I do think that it's beneficial for every Christian, whether they're more logical or whether they're more emotional, to have some basic apologetics. And the reason is because if we're just relying on our heart and maybe we're more emotional, then when things are going good in our life, when our Christian walk's good, then we might feel like we're really close with God and we're going really well in our Christian walk.
0: We're blessed. We're hashtag blessed.
1: Yeah, but often it's the times when things go really bad, when we go through a trial, when we lose a loved one, or we go through an instance of suffering, that when the emotions are all over the place and we're sort of in a roller coaster of those emotions, that it helps to have some grounding that we know, okay, my heart's not feeling like it. I don't feel like God's there with me in this trial right now, but I know for sure that he is there. So that's when I think apologetics can be really helpful for the believer.
2: That's a great, great lens. Let's get to these youth camps that you're a director of.
0: Cool. Seller loves camping. He is a big time camper. Should he bring his own tent to the camp?
2: Yeah,
0: is it a different style of camping?
1: You're welcome to, but it won't be necessary.
2: And I like that. I like it when a tent is not necessary. There must be a lot of questions that people bring to these camps, and you've probably been around and asked a few of these questions, and maybe these are questions you've had for yourself. But what types of questions are people bringing to these camps?
1: Mm. Well, they range a lot. You talked about the head and the heart before, and you get both, right? So you get those head questions. How do we know God exists? What do I say when people ask me, why is Christianity true? Or did Jesus really rise again from the dead? So those are your more head topics. But we also deal with the heart ones, like, why does God love suffering? Where is he when he feels really absent? You know, does prayer always work? What about unanswered prayer? What about, you know, what does God say about me, my body, my identity? How do we have a biblical worldview on X, Y, and Z? So we try to deal with the head issues and the heart issues as well.
0: So these camps are aimed at youth, young adults aged 15 to 20. Is that like hard limits on those kind of ages?
1: It's reasonably hard. We cap it at the 20. on the upper end, but lower end, you know, if there's a mature 14-year-old who really wants to come, then we'll allow them to come.
0: Maybe get a sneaky backdoor entry.
2: Yeah. Why is it that, I think this is fascinating, I think this is very, very good, but why do you think that there are a lot of young people today who are looking for evidence or maybe even reasons behind why they believe?
1: Well, I think part of the reason would be social media.
2: Yeah,
1: because
2: true.
1: They're encountering so many questions that I guess our parents or grandparents' generation didn't really ask, because they grew up, they went to church, their parents sort of kept them in that bubble. But because of social media and school, a lot of questions are being fired at young people, even by teachers and other friends' parents. And so that would be one reason. I think another one is, like I said before, when that emotional stability is bumpy, or when there's a lack of emotional stability, when it feels like this world is crazy and lots of things are going on, it could be hard to think, where is God in this? And so trying to find answers to these big questions can be really helpful when we do get the answers and kind of build that solid foundation.
0: You got any stories that kind of stick with you from people you've met, or they've come to one of these camps or experiences, and what they've kind of left with that you really are like, man, that's what makes it worthwhile?
1: Yeah, of course. No, I mean, there's so many stories, but one comes to mind, which is of a young lady who grew up in a Christian household, and that's often a lot of the campers who come, is they're sort of church kids or they've been invited by a church kid, and they have a lot of knowledge about Christianity. They know what the Bible is. They've been to church, but they don't have that personal relationship. And for this young lady, she said she came to the camp and she would have been ashamed to have called herself a Christian within her school environment beforehand. And by the time she finished the camp, and I don't know whether it was the sessions or the devotions or the small group time or the worship, whatever it was, she left the camp and she was like, I don't think I was a Christian before I came. I thought I was, but I don't think I'd really received Christ and been born again. And so she left the camp on fire. She was she said she'd become a Christian there. And
0: that's awesome.
1: I mean, nothing beats that, right?
2: That's so good. Yeah. That must be a really strong reminder of the reason why you do what you do.
1: Yeah.
0: Well,
1: absolutely.
0: If you're listening in and you're like, man, this sounds great for so-and-so that I know, or maybe it's you yourself, you tuned in this morning, you can get all the details at camps.thinkingmatters.org.nz, or you can head to the Thinking Matters website, you'll find details on there. But in terms of like upcoming events or camps you guys have got in the future or near future, what's on the cards?
1: Yeah, well, the two biggest ones upcoming would be the conferences that we have with Thinking Matters. So there's a Northern Conference up here in Auckland happening on the 5th of September, and there's a Southern Conference down in Christchurch happening on the 12th of September. So we've got a guy called Abdu Murray who's going to be coming and speaking. He's all the way from America, a very, very good speaker. And so both of those conferences are suitable for all ages and for any kind of person, whether they're a believer or not, you're welcome to come along and experience the sessions that are going to be put on.
2: Are they all on the website right now, the deets about that?
1: Yeah, thinkingmatters.org.nz. You can find everything there.
2: You're the man, Nick.
0: Check it out. Hey, Nick Blackie, thanks so much for joining us this morning, and look forward to talking to you again soon, my friend.
1: Cool. Thanks for having me, guys.
2: This year, you've got the power.
3: And the winner is...
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13: Picture yourself caught in a sudden downpour. 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That's what God's care looks like. His presence doesn't erase life's storms. Challenges still come. Pain doesn't magically disappear. But his coverings keep us from drowning in it all. He offers shelter, a safe place to stand when everything else feels uncertain. We sometimes think that faith should mean no rain at all, but God promises something better. He promises a covering in the storm. He walks with us, steadies us, and holds the umbrella when we're too weary to keep it raised. So if you're in the middle of a downpour today, remember, the storm is real, but so is his shelter. You're not exposed, you're not forgotten. His covering is over you. I'm Mickey from inbetween.org.nz, and I hope this sparks your thinking. Let's see what God does with it.
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0: Lepani and the listeners are live. That is home. Sala and Bjorn with you, just coming up on 9 o'clock. You know, we forgot to do something on the show, Sala. We totally just ran out of time.
1: No, you still got time to buy coffee.
0: You'd not forgotten about that. Well, maybe like everyone, maybe everyone else is like me and starting their day an hour later than they planned on doing. Because we didn't do the boot camp banger.
2: Which come normally, on now.
0: We normally do it just before 8 o'clock. Yep. We're going to do it just before 9. And it's just a song to lift your spirits and get you going for a Monday. And because of school holidays, there's some people that need to get it going.
1: I'm picking up what you're putting down, bro, and I think this is a perfect time to be playing your boot camp banger. So what you got lined up for us?
0: Jordan Armstrong, this is God Loves Us. Turn it up and enjoy. You're a

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5: In this update, Dunedin's received well over its monthly July rainfall in the last 24 hours, with Mosgiel the area of most concern. Met Service says Dunedin City has recorded 105 millimetres of rain compared to the monthly average of 75. A state of emergency is in place for Oamaru's Waitaki district. A rare red rain warning remains for coastal Dunedin and Clutha until 10 a.m. National says it's targeting growing parts of the world with its latest trade policy. It's promising to attempt 7 new deals in 5 years if re-elected following the success with India. Calls for criminal charges to be considered following potential human rights abuses at Dunedin's Waikare Hospital. Ombudsman inspectors have found compelling evidence of punitive and coercive patient treatment, including one living in isolation for 18 months. Emergency evacuations are happening in Guam and the northern Mariana Islands as a super typhoon approaches. Barbie's expected to make landfall in the US Pacific Territories around midday. That's news.
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5: In sport, Naomi Osaka has stunned Aryna Sabalenka at Wimbledon to hand the world tennis number one her earliest Grand Slam exit since 2022. Osaka won 6-2, 7-6 to advance to the quarterfinals. Having lost to Sabalenka three times in the past 3 months, the Japanese 14th seed revealed her plan for revenge.
6: I just tried to serve really well because it's grass, and I also tried to get the upper hand in the rallies first, and that just happened to work really well today.
5: Men's third seed Felix Auger-Aliassime won through in five sets, while Novak Djokovic and Jessica Pegula have also progressed. Mexican debutant Isaac Del Toro has won stage two of cycling's Tour de France in Barcelona. Two-time champion Jonas Vingegaard finished fourth to retain the overall leader's yellow jersey. At sport, I'm Jodie Gill.
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8: Northland and Auckland showers, some heavy with squally thunderstorms possible, mainly about the coast. Coromandel and Bay of Plenty, heavy rain with thunderstorms in Bay of Plenty at first, then showers, some heavy with thunderstorms. Gisborne and Hawke's Bay, rain from late morning, possibly heavy, clearing this evening south of Tolaga Bay. Waikato to Wellington, including the central high country, also Wairarapa, Nelson and Fuller. Rain or showers, clearing in the west from Waikato to Manawatu this evening. Grey to Fiordland and also Southland, mainly fine apart from showers in Southland until the afternoon, with strong southeasterlies. Marlborough and Canterbury, rain spreading north this morning, heavy at times. Snow possible above 400 metres in southern Canterbury. Otago, rain heavy in the east and snow above 400 metres inland this morning. All should be gradually easing to isolated showers.
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8: Good morning, just gone past 9 o'clock. school holidays today. Hope you're getting into it. Hope you're enjoying it, surviving it, depending on your situation.
13: What a good time to be on holiday if you've taken the time off as well with your kids.
8: Oh, if they love football too, you've got the babysitter sorted.
13: If they love football,
8: just get them on the TV, yeah?
13: Get in. Football World Cup is on. Game that's being played right now as you and I talk. Brazil v Norway.
8: Oh, now this is a huge one. I'm out of the loop because I haven't been watching, but you know, Brazil, obviously footballing mega nation, and then Norway with Haaland in there. He's one of the top scorers in the whole tournament.
13: Well, one of them are going home. Whoever loses today, and apparently there was a penalty goal that Brazil were awarded that the goalkeeper saved.
8: And then
13: Norway had a goal ruled offside. So it's nil all.
8: Oh, dang.
13: With about 40 minutes to play in ordinary time. So we could be going down penalty shootout route. I don't know, man, but come on.
8: Well, if it gets that way, that'll be happening after our show's over. So you'll have to get updates from Sharon and Seller, and I'll be watching it out in the office.
13: Sure will.
8: Coming up next, we've got your unbelievable fact. We're going to get into it after this on Life FM.

0: got the Morning Wake Up of Life. Grace Vineyard Music, Sella and Bjorn with you this morning.
1: That's unbelievable.
0: I had a different fact lined up, but we started talking about football and I thought I better get out this fact before one of these two teams gets eliminated.
2: So, get on the football. Let's go.
0: I just want England to beat Mexico today so that you can keep doing your wonderful British accent. So respectful and so perfect every time.
2: I appreciate that, geezer.
0: My fact is about a footballer called... And I, look, I'm not into football, so if I get this wrong, I believe his name is Lamine Yamal.
2: Yes. Oh, well, I've heard of him. I don't know what the pronunciation was. So Spain?
0: He's 18 years old. He plays for Spain, and he's debuting in this World Cup for Spain.
2: 18 years of young.
0: Now, Spain is playing today.
2: Powerhouse. Yep, they're playing today. Oh, no.
0: Portugal? Who are they playing?
2: They are playing Portugal, but I think it's tomorrow.
0: Well, either way, they're playing. So they're still in the tournament. They're one of the favourites to win. Like, they're a very good team. Always a good team. So they could be going, who knows, maybe all the way to the final.
2: Yep.
0: Argentina is also still in.
2: Yes.
0: They could potentially go all the way. There could even be a chance that these two teams have to play each other at some point. And that will be an amazing game because... There is a photo that I hope that Lionel Messi posts on his Instagram, whether they win or lose or whoever, how it plays out.
2: Against Spain, if they do.
0: It is a photo of Lionel Messi as an adult bathing Lamine Yamal as a 16-month-old baby.
1: That's unbelievable.
0: He's now an 18-year-old playing at the World Cup, and he may even play against Messi. And the age difference is so much that this happened when Messi was, I think he's playing for Barcelona, the club.
2: Yeah.
0: And he was already very young. Like, he might have been 18 himself at this stage. But people knew he was going to be a big deal. And they did a charity photo shoot where different neighbourhoods in Spain could apply to have their kid take a photo with a famous footballer for the lovely, cute photo shoot. And it just so happened that Lamine Yamal's family put him forward. Oh. They managed to win the competition. And there's an amazing photo shoot of Lionel Messi bathing him as a 16-month-old baby.
2: There's been a few photos that have gone around because there are players on the back end of their career. Cristiano Ronaldo is another one who's had some pictures of him as well.
0: I mean, you see stuff where there's like he's posing with a child at one World Cup and now he's playing against that child as a man in another World Cup.
2: These images will definitely go up if the two teams meet.
0: I just think it's so funny. I mean, if Spain go on to win, Messi can just post the photo of him cradling this little baby, being like, nice to see my boy has gone on to be.
2: It doesn't even have to be AI generated, you know?
0: It's so good. It's unbelievable. And that's your fact for this morning.
1: That's unbelievable.
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9: Today we're looking at Psalm 43. It's a short psalm, but it's full of honesty. The kind of honesty that makes the Psalms so relatable. Here is how it begins.
10: Vindicate me, my God, and plead my cause against an unfaithful nation. Rescue me from those who are deceitful and wicked.
9: Psalm 43, verse 1 from the NIV. That opening verse is not exactly cheerful, and the rest of the psalm continues with the same raw, unfiltered tone. The writer talks about feeling rejected, overwhelmed, and oppressed by the enemy. Life is clearly hard for the psalmist. They're not pretending everything is fine. They're not putting on a brave face. They're telling God the truth about how they feel. And that's one of the reasons I love the Psalms. They're not glossy or polished. They don't try to sell us a picture of life with God that's all sunshine and smooth sailing. They're earthy. They're honest. They reflect the real world, a world where people suffer, where things go wrong, where we feel downcast and disturbed. The Psalms give us permission to bring all of that to God without pretending. But Psalm 43 doesn't end where it begins. After talking about the pain and the struggle, the psalmist finishes with these words.
10: Why, my soul, are you downcast? Why so disturbed within me? Put your hope in God, for I will yet praise him, my Saviour and my God.
9: So the psalm starts with pain, but it ends with praise. The writer of the psalm doesn't deny their problems. They name them honestly. But they also choose to lift their eyes to God. They choose hope. They choose trust. They choose to praise the one who is their Saviour and their God. And I think that's a pattern we can follow. When life is hard, we don't have to sugarcoat things. We can be honest with the Lord about our struggles, our fears, and our disappointments. But we don't have to stay there. Like the psalmist, we can turn our hearts towards hope. We can remind ourselves of who God is. We can choose to praise him even before the circumstances change. So, whatever you're facing today, remember the pattern of Psalm 43. Start with pain, but end with praise.
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0: Kia ora, good morning. You're listening to Life FM on the Morning Wake Up. It's that time of the morning. Jump in, let's go for a ride and check out what's happening around the globe with this dude. Mr. Worldwide. July 4th over in the US of A over the weekend. Did you see many celebrations?
1: No, I did not. But I did see one video in particular, which I'm sure you're about to talk about.
0: Yeah. There was a lot of celebrations over the US. Man, they're so patriotic. I mean, you know, you want to get behind your country. The US of A, though, very rarely do you not see an American over the July 4th weekend not carrying an American flag. And or wearing a hat or t-shirt.
1: Wearing an American flag shirt.
0: Yeah, or socks. Yeah, all that they everywhere. You know, on the ground.
1: Face painting
0: on the face, on the ground, in the cars, on the trucks, even in the sky. Yep. Some dude was parachuting over the weekend. I think there would have been a lot of people parachuting over the weekend celebrating July 4th celebrations. But there's a video that is going around, Tab is right, of this guy who was trying to land. I don't know whether he was trying to land near the celebrations that were happening in Florida at this rodeo.
1: Of course it was Florida.
0: Of course it was. Actually, the next story is about Florida as well. Whether he was supposed to land at this rodeo in Florida or whether he was supposed to land somewhere else. But he ended up landing in some pro rodeo event in Florida, not on purpose. He sort of dived feet first right into this marquee. And I wish I could play you the audio because someone captured it, saw him arriving, descending down into the marquee, and people managed to get out in time. But there was colourful words used. I couldn't use
1: it. Yes. Yeah. Is the guy okay?
0: I hope so.
1: Yeah.
0: I hope so.
1: I think he is okay.
0: Yeah. Well, he had a parachute. He could, you know, and the marquee broke his fall.
1: Yeah. Oh,
0: search it out. You'll see it. Staying in Florida. A 71-year-old dude in Florida loves to go fishing on the bayou.
1: Mm-hmm.
0: I don't know what a bayou is, but it sounds like it makes sense in Florida. A lot of fishes.
1: Mm-hmm.
0: There's a lot of alligators in the water as well. Never had any trouble with any alligators. One particular night, took his dog out on the boat to go do some late-night fishing. Little did he know he was about to wrestle with an alligator. How's this? Got the alligator on the reel. The alligator jumps into his boat, grabs at his leg. Yeah, takes a couple of bites into his leg. The dude, this guy, 71 years of age, he is smart and onto it. I'll read out what he actually says. He rolled down on the bank into the water, into the boat. I stuck my thumb in one eye.
1: Oh, that's my goodness.
0: His thumb into the alligator's eye. And I just took that fishing pole, jabbed him in that other eye, and kept jabbing him and jabbing him.
1: Whoa.
0: Until he let go.
1: Whoa.
0: I know.
1: Wow.
0: But what are you supposed to do when you've got an
1: alligator? What an amazing encounter. What an amazing story.
0: That wasn't the end of the drama. So he got rid of the alligator.
1: Yeah.
0: But then he had to get back onto the shore. So he had to call his dog. The dog helped him get onto the shore.
1: Oh.
0: His wife was standing there waiting for him and then got him to hospital.
1: Wow.
0: So it's all good. It's all good. Good on you, Alligator Dundee. He lives to fight another day. And that is your window to the world.
2: You know what? All right, that's it. Pack your bags and go.
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1: The verse of the day, brought to you by Bible Society and Mana Christian Stores. We believe the Bible is for everyone.
2: Today's verse is from the book of Isaiah, chapter 40, verse 8. The grass withers and the flowers fade, but the word of our God stands forever.
0: I don't like withering grass. I like green, lush grass.
2: Yeah. But sometimes the grass is green, but it's not going to last forever.
0: No, it doesn't.
2: And so you appreciate it when it's there.
0: Do you like receiving flowers?
2: Yeah.
0: You do. But how, you know, they're beautiful to start with.
2: Yeah.
0: And you chuck them in the vase. They look all nice and pretty for like, what, 3-4 minutes?
2: Yeah, and then very quickly they do fade. Dude. You really just have to be in the moment and appreciate them while they're there. But
0: this is it.
2: Accept that that's not going to be with you forever.
0: Very, very good.
2: You can't rely on the flowers to have a good day.
0: And in this verse, you know, we're talking about grass and flowers, but that could be applicable to a whole bunch of things that don't last long, like trends, like achievements, even human opinions. They don't last. But God's word, it's a little bit different here. You can rely on God's word to be stable, reliable. It never changes and it never disappears.
2: Amen.
0: If you want to read around the verse for today, we were looking at the book of Isaiah, chapter 40, verse 8.
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4: 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How bizarre? 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
10: In Matthew 6, Jesus conveys a profound message about the impossibility of serving two masters, drawing a clear distinction between devotion to either God or wealth. He underscores this point by asserting you cannot serve both God and money. This assertion resonates deeply, suggesting that individuals align themselves with either the kingdom of life or the kingdom of death, based on their pursuit of either spiritual fulfillment or material gain. You know, reflecting on Jesus' words, it really prompts us to a critical inquiry. What and whom do we prioritize in our pursuits? Are we chasing after the fleeting promises of wealth, or are we seeking a deeper connection with God? This season, I want to urge you to ponder upon these questions earnestly as they invite introspection into the guiding forces that shape our life and priorities. It's Joshua Singh, and I want to help you grow in your walk with God. So let's connect at joshuasingh.com.
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0: There's Bodie on Live FM with Obsessed. Sella and Bjorn with you this morning. The show's come to a close. But before we leave the building, we always choose to end the show on a...
1: Been doing the show now. It's been a busy, busy show, but we've been here 4 hours and we haven't even touched on the All Blacks over the weekend.
0: Oh, my hell!
1: I even know from early this morning that Tab actually watched the All Blacks game.
0: We watched it together.
2: Yes.
1: So, great that we won. Even better than Australia, that Australia lost as well to Ireland.
0: But they had a really close game too.
1: What do you think? We won? Are you happy?
0: Well, I was just stoked to be watching the All Blacks play again. I loved, you know, we talked about you don't want to see the All Blacks just blow people out of the water like

0: saw the second half.
1: Did you miss the red card?
0: Yeah, what happened?
1: His shoulder.
0: Red or yellow?
1: Oh, sorry, yellow. His shoulder went into his to the French player's
0: Ruben
1: head.
0: Love.
1: Yeah, so that's not a good start. It first started number 10 and then you're off for 10 minutes. But the boys held together well. It was good. So overall, what would you give that out of 10?
0: Oh, look, I don't know. I'd give it a 10 for enjoyment.
1: Oh, nice.
0: I'll let experts decide on the other stuff.
1: Yeah, great work.
0: How good is Cam Røygaard? That guy.
1: I think he would be up there, arguably the best in the world after him and DuPont.
0: He's the truth, man. He's the future. Yeah. That is just danger.
1: He is him.
0: That dummy. I agree. That dummy.
1: He's the man.
0: It just makes me smile. It's so good. I'm wearing the jersey today.
1: I'm still on the vibe.
0: I'm just
1: good on you, bro. Really, I think there'll be a lot of people on the same vibe. That's your high today.
0: So Italy next week.
1: In Wellington, and they got done by Japan. So
0: Italy got cooked by Japan.
1: Expect a lot of changes. And you know what? I reckon the whole Hurricanes squad will be playing this week because they're playing in Wellington.
0: Well, hey, if that's the state of Italian rugby at the moment, Will Jordan could become the record-breaking try scorer, and maybe even in the very next game.
1: If not this weekend, if he gets a run, definitely in Auckland.
0: He only needs three more.
1: Yeah.
0: And he's got a pretty good strike rate. Oh, it's all very exciting. Hey, have a great rest of your Monday. Come on, England, let's bring it home against Mexico today. That's all you need to do.
1: Mexico!
0: And have a great start to your school holidays. We'll catch you back tomorrow. A life.

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2: In this update, there's a mammoth security task ahead for police, with the leader of the world's most populous country set to touch down later this week. Indian Prime Minister Narendra Modi will fly into Auckland on Friday and leave the following day, roughly 2 months after the New Zealand-India free trade agreement was signed. The mayor is urging Dunedin residents to stay home as the rain continues. The city's

0: received well over its monthly July rainfall in the last 24 hours, while a state of emergency has been declared in Oamaru's Waitaki district. Mayor Sophie Barker says the city, including South Dunedin and the student quarter, seem to be coping okay, but they're most concerned about Mosgiel.
1: High tide, that's a worry, and we're also just trying to get people to stay home, don't go out rubbernecking and avoid that unnecessary travel.
0: Meanwhile, multiple southern state highways are closed due to snow and ice, including State Highway 8 from Fairlie to Lake Pukaki and the Lindis Pass. State Highway 85 from Alexandra to Palmerston and 87 to Outram are also closed. That's news.
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0: In sport, Norway and Brazil remain in a nil-all deadlock late in their Football World Cup round of 16 match in New Jersey. An early Norwegian goal was scrubbed out for offside, while Brazil then had a penalty saved. Charles Leclerc, first Formula One win in 2 years, has secured a 1-3 for Ferrari at the British Grand Prix. He won ahead of George Russell and teammate Lewis Hamilton. Leclerc has acknowledged the subdued nature of the victory due to the final lap safety car.
3: Unfortunately, the end was maybe not the one I will have dreamt of, but I mean, to win after the last few weekends that have been particularly difficult, all the work that we put into trying to get the feeling back in the car.
0: Liam Lawson finished sixth, equaling his best finish of the season. At Sport, I'm Jodie Gill.
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5: Atamaria, good morning. For Northland and Auckland, you've got showers, some heavy with squally thunderstorms possible mainly about the coast. Coromandel and the Bay of Plenty, rain heavy with thunderstorms in the Bay of Plenty at first, then showers, some heavy with thunderstorms. Gisborne and Hawke's Bay, rain for you as well from late morning, possibly heavy clearing this evening south of Tolaga Bay. For the Waikato and through to Wellington, including the central high country, also weighted up at Nelson and Buller, rain or showers clearing in the west from the Waikato through to Manawatu this evening. For Grey through to Fiordland, also Southland, mainly fine apart from showers in Southland until the afternoon. Strong southeasterlies. For Marlborough and Canterbury, rain spreading north this morning, heavy at times. Snow possible above 400 metres in southern Canterbury. And for Otago, you have rain heavy in the east and snow above 400 metres inland this morning, all gradually easing to isolated showers.
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for King and Country and their new song Miracle kicking off the show this morning. Ata Marie, e te whanau. Kei te pehia koe, how are you? I do hope you're well. It is Monday. It's the 6th of July, 2026. I'm very much looking forward to getting into the show today. I, fun fact, have very low iron on any given day. I am a bit anemic, quite anemic, and therefore I always feel quite tired. I don't know if you would notice. I love my job though, so that brings me great joy. And, you know, I am just constantly feeling, ugh, because of the low iron, right? I had an iron infusion about 2 weeks ago, and I can confirm it is kicking in. I feel good. I feel alive. Praise the Lord. So good. I am actually so stoked to be here today. I am every day, but you know, when you wake up in the morning and you don't feel like instantly getting back into bed? Yeah. Hey, it's the first day of the school holidays as well, which is pretty cool. Speaking of which, I've got little Isabella here with me. It is her first ever school holidays, as well as my first ever school holidays, navigating all that as a parent. So here we go. Let's see. She's not in studio. She's sitting at my desk. She's all set up with some colouring in. She's got her Tony box. She's listening to stories. She's happy. She's happy. Tried with the old hot chocolate this morning. She goes, Mummy, oh, please, can I have a hot chocolate? I was making my coffee on the machine upstairs. And I was like, of course you can. Made her one. Turns out she doesn't love oat milk. So now instead of me having a coffee, I have a mocha this morning because I poured her hot chocolate into my espresso shot because I didn't want to, I don't want to waste it, obviously. So here we are. Hope your Monday morning is going well. Coming up for you in the next couple minutes, new music.

0: Isn't it so cool and new from Joshua McGregor? This one is called Everything. I'm so looking forward to playing it. Let's get into the show, shall we? As always, you can get in touch. Text me 8168. Start your message out with the keyword life.
1: 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They take a step, then an unknown sound ruins the moment. 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
8: How can I live an extraordinary life? We all want that, don't we? We often get told that if we believe in Jesus, God will empower us to live an extraordinary life and do amazing things for God. It all sounds great. But is that really God's purpose for us, to live extraordinary lives? Or is that a way in which we've imposed the values of our culture on our Christian faith? Micah 6:8 says, "What does the Lord your God require of you? To do justice, to love mercy, and to walk humbly before your God." Sometimes that might look extraordinary in the world's eyes, but much of the time, walking humbly before God looks decidedly ordinary. It looks like listening empathetically to a friend who's having a hard time. It looks like giving intentional time to our kids. It looks like serving faithfully in your church. These things are all deeply glorifying to God, but they're not extraordinary. So instead of asking, how can I live an extraordinary life, let's learn to ask the question, how can I live my ordinary life to the glory of God? I'm Reuben Munn from Shore Community Church. 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

music from Joshua McGregor. It is called Everything. I'd love if you could vote for that song for the U-Chart countdown. It is such a tune. You can jump online, lifefm.co.nz, because it's so new. It is only sitting in at number 32. So let's go show it a bit of love, shall we? His song Ruin My Life is actually still in the U-Chart countdown at number 21. Anyway, go vote for your favourite tunes online now at lifefm.co.nz and go brew yourself a cup of tea or a cup of coffee. Meet back here in 5 and we will be getting into Sips and Scripture. This right now, Bailey Hager, it is The Way I Do.

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0: Dancing the Angels on Life FM. You need to be real careful when articulating that one. Hey, out sing the angels, not out sing the angels. That is something completely different. And I realized the way I pronounced out sing just now sounded very much like out sing the angels, not out sing. Anyway, it's a whole thing. Corey Asbury got in a little bit of hot water with that one until he kind of clarified. No, I'm not trying to oust the angels. Anyway, let's get into today's sips and scripture, shall we?
1: Sip and scripture. Pause for a sip, stay for a scripture.
0: I love it. So this morning we are pausing. It might have been a little less chaotic. If you've got kids on school holidays, maybe it was a slower morning for you and everyone's at home. That's cool. Maybe you're juggling today and you've got, you know, kids on school holidays, you've still got little ones in like kohanga or preschool, you got to drop them off, maybe you've still got to go to work. Maybe it was a really super extra busy morning this morning. Who knows? But one thing I do, it's important for us to pause, to recalibrate, to focus on the Lord. And this morning we're going to get into a verse from Isaiah, this one, chapter 12, verse 4. And it reads, "Give thanks to the Lord." Sorry, I nearly said something else. "Give thanks to God." "Give thanks to the Lord," it says, "call on his name. Make known among the nations what he has done and proclaim that his name is exalted." Now, I think this is so cool because it really points to the fact that we aren't just given testimony and go through things and come out the other side victorious to keep it quiet. Do you know what I'm saying? Like, I think that we are meant to share the testimonies that we have gone through, you know? It is his great commission to go and make disciples, that we, are meant to share the things that we have been through. I think oftentimes we can see the journey that we've been on as maybe something to keep quiet. You know, you don't want to tell anybody your past or where you've been. But actually, that speaks volumes of how God has worked in your life, you know, where he's brought you to. And I just love sharing with others the ways I've seen God weave things together in my life. I think it's so cool. So yeah, that's the verse this morning. Maybe share with a friend or with somebody, a stranger, over a cup of coffee even. Just the good works of God in your life. Sing his praises. Isaiah chapter 12, verse 4 says, "Give thanks to the Lord, call on his name, make known among the nations what he has done, and proclaim that his name is exalted." I love that. Isaiah 12, verse 4, if you want to read it again.
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0: Sunday morning. It's Monday morning, unfortunately. Hey, I'm here hanging out with you through until 3 o'clock. I don't say unfortunately. I picked the wrong word. Sunday morning is definitely a fave, but Monday morning is good as well, getting back into things. Hey, the word for you today is coming up real soon. 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
7: Matthew, as in the Gospel of, was a Jewish tax collector. He was considered a traitor because he worked for the Romans, taking his fellow Jews' money on behalf of their oppressors. When we look at Luke chapter 18, verse 13, we get an idea of how tax collectors might have felt about themselves, especially in relation to God. Matthew was totally hated, but miraculously and beautifully, Jesus chose Matthew. And Matthew was brave enough to say, okay, I'll follow you in your plan, in spite of whatever he felt about himself or what others thought. If we took any God opportunities that turned up yesterday, then we may have picked up that following God's plans can be pretty nerve-wracking. One of the scary things about living a life full of godly action and choices is what others might think or do or say. We're human. Other people's reactions do affect us, so it's not unusual to feel nervous. But it is always worth it to push past perceptions, whether that's our own or others. When our fear of other people's perceptions make us consider not following God's plan, He can help us get past that. Through Jesus, we are capable and equipped to fulfill a calendar full of possibilities. God always has a heavenly reason for His plans, so He'll make it possible and entirely worthwhile. So what now? Think of an opportunity that you missed in the past. No guilty feelings though, we've all been there. Can you find a chance to do something similar today and go for it this time?
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Jamie McDonald with Won't Let Go here on Life FM, almost 11 a.m. I'm going to squeeze in one more absolute anthem for you, and it is Morning to Dancing. Now, it's so funny. You know when you get songs stuck in your head? We were with Omega Levine over the weekend for the Live in Your Lounge concert hosted by the Cook family in the Rotorua area. It was absolutely awesome. But while we were setting up, Omega must have had this song stuck in his head. And it was so funny because I am also super susceptible to getting music stuck in my head. So we were both just singing along to this one, Morning to Dancing by Tori Kelly, Ten Rock and John Keith. And honestly, as soon as Omega took the stage and played the song Living Rain, that then got stuck in my head for the rest of the weekend. And do you know how embarrassing it is to sing a song in front of the person that wrote it? Mm-mm.

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2: In this update, a state of emergency has been declared in the Waitaki district after heavy rain caused flooding, road and highway closures and evacuations across several parts of eastern Otago. Dunedin local Graham says it's been a long night for many.
3: There's some pouring water around the street, high shrieking winds, probably well over 120 k's. That was a bit of a concern. We're just holding tight.
2: Prime Minister Chris Luxon says he has a busy schedule planned for India's Prime Minister Narendra Modi when he visits Auckland this Friday and Saturday. It will include a bilateral meeting, a community event and a business showcase. The government's confirmed $50 million in funding for mineral separation facilities on the West Coast. Resources Minister Shane Jones says mining of rare earth minerals should be encouraged as long as it's regulated. Holiday woes for parents needing to work, with some 9-day council-run programs in Auckland costing $390. That's news.
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2: In sport, Erling Haaland has fired Norway into the Football World Cup quarterfinals.

0: finals for the first time, scoring twice in a 2-1 victory over Brazil in the round of 16. Norway will either meet Mexico or England in the quarterfinals. Those two teams kick off from midday. Fury in Belgium after FIFA cleared US striker Flo Balogun to play in tomorrow's round of 16 World Cup match. The governing body has suspended Balogun's one-match ban for a year, with no reason provided after he was shown a red card in the win over Bosnia and Herzegovina. The New York Times reports US President Donald Trump called FIFA President Gianni Infantino and asked him to review the suspension. The Royal Belgian Football Association says it is astonished by the decision and is investigating all potential options. That's sport. I'm Jodie Gill.
1: 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Seal it once, seal it right.
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3: Northern and Auckland showers, some heavy with squally thunderstorms possible, mainly about the coast. Coromandel and the Bay of Plenty, some heavy rain with thunderstorms in the Bay of Plenty at first, then showers, some heavy with thunderstorms. Gisborne and Hawke's Bay, rain from late morning, possibly heavy, clearing this evening south of Tolaga Bay. For the Waikato, through to Wellington, including the central high country, also weighted up for Nelson and Buller. Rain or showers clearing in the west from the Waikato through to Manawatu this evening. For Grey through to Fiordland, also Southland, mainly fine apart from showers in Southland until the afternoon. Strong southeasterlies. For Marlborough and Canterbury, rain spreading north this morning. Heavy at times with snow possible above 400 metres in southern Canterbury. For Otago, you've got rain heavy in the east and snow above 400 metres inland this morning, all gradually easing to isolated showers.
2: From the Word. John 10 verse 10. A thief is only there to steal and kill and destroy. I came so they can have real and eternal life, more and better life than they ever dreamed of.
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1: It is Brandon Lake and Nick Jonas here on Life FM. Never thought I'd say that, but hey, I love it. It is 10 minutes past 11 on your Monday morning. Lovely to have your company. I've got new music coming up soon.

my days. Isn't this so good? I don't know why, but I feel like I just say, I mean, I know exactly why. I feel like all I say is like, this is my favorite song. Can we just take a moment to appreciate how good the music is on Life FM at the moment? I have been absolutely floored by some of the new tunes coming out. So that is We The Kingdom and Crowder with Glory, Glory. We will be back very soon with that one, as well as this.

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12: I'm Katie Markar. I teach Biblical Greek at the University of Otago. I love studying the Bible in its original language. Our English translations of the Bible are great, but there's no substitute for reading it in the original. For example, John 1:14 says, "And the Word became flesh and dwelt among us, and we beheld his glory." The word for dwelled in Greek is skenao. It means to live in a tent. The Greek word sounds a lot like the Hebrew word for living in a tent. After the Exodus, God's glory dwelled with Moses and the people of Israel in the tabernacle. In some way, this foreshadows Jesus, who is likewise dwelling among his people and revealing God's glory to them. Just as Moses led the people to the promised land, so did Jesus come to declare the kingdom of God on earth and fulfill the long-awaited promises God made to his people, promises we can still trust in today. I'm Katie Markar from the Theology Program at the University of Otago.
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New music. How good is that? We the Kingdom and Crowder. I love it. Now, coming up on Friday, it is a public holiday. It is Matariki. It's the Friday the 10th of July. It's a public holiday, so we've got a short week ahead of us. Looking forward to Matariki. But coming up next, I want to tell you how you could adopt a star. Three lucky listeners will be able to dedicate an actual real-life star that God created to, nominate for a special person who has shone so brightly in their life. So I will tell you how you could do that coming up next.

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0: It is Lindy and Tyrion with Praise You on Life FM. Matariki is coming up on Friday. Coming up was a great choice of words. It's a constellation. Matariki is a constellation in the sky. There's a bunch of stars. Waiti, Waita, Waipunarangi, Tupuanuku, Tupuarangi, Ururangi Pahutakawa, Hei Waiterangi. Matariki. But it appears in the night sky, and it's just a time to celebrate, to remember, to reflect on those that we love. And we're celebrating this week those people who've shone so brightly in your life. Maybe it's somebody who you remember as impacting your faith. Maybe it's somebody who's encouraged you through a hard season, or somebody who's simply helped you become who you are today. Now, the morning wake up on Tuesday, Wednesday, Thursday are giving away actual real life stars that God created, you know, to these special people that you have nominated. So if you would like the chance to adopt a star in memory of somebody that you love, you can text in now, 8168. Start your message with the keyword life, and it could be you that Stella, Bjorn and Tabby are calling back over the next couple days to dedicate a real star to the person who's shone so brightly in your life. So get in touch, 8168. Start your message with the keyword life. Let me know their name and why they're so special to you.
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15: 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Shut up. It's coming from the soul, so bear with me on this one. I remember telling this story like it was yesterday.

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0: Leif FM, Shez, hanging out with you on your Monday. Today's the 6th of July, and we're almost, it's crazy, we're almost 1 week into the 7th month of the year. But what I've started doing is actually looking at unique things that happened on this day in history, and this is quite a big one. Today's the day that Anne Frank and her family went into hiding back in 1942. And Frank and her family took refuge in the secret annex in Amsterdam to escape Nazi persecution. So that was today. All that time ago, back in 1942. Today in 1997 is also the day that the Mars Pathfinder mission released the robot rover Sojourner. I don't know if I'm saying that right. Becoming the first wheeled vehicle to explore the surface of another planet. Yeah. Some interesting facts. Also, today is Umbrella Cover Day. If you need to get your umbrella out at any point today, are you technically celebrating? I think the answer to that question is yes.
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8: Kia ora tātou. Welcome to A Minute in History with The Hope Project. Our society believes in caring for its poor. What many are unaware of is how rare our levels of generosity are in the world. Indian philosopher Vishal Mangalwadi has commented on how the principle of karma affects ideas of charity in India. While a level of care can be shown for the poor, too much kindness might change their circumstances, and this would be a bad thing because it interrupts their karma and disadvantages them in the next life. Put differently, the word good doesn't mean exactly the same as it does for us, because doing good refers to living within the expectations of the class or caste you were born into. And the result? While some really are generous, today more poor can be found in just 7 provinces of India than the entire continent of Africa. You see, here in New Zealand, we have a specific culture from a specific history, and it's a specifically Christian history. This isn't a bad thing. See hopeproject.co.nz for more.
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Tin with Whispers. Cheers, hanging out too with you. It's pretty close to midday, which means we'll be getting into requests hour just after 12. If there is a song you'd love to hear on your Monday afternoon, text through, let's make it happen, 8168. 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Here's Charlotte Adele, it's Count It All.

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2: In this update, heavy weather in Waitaki overnight is moving north after forcing a local state of emergency in about 20 home evacuations. About 100 millimetres fell last night in Oamaru, whose monthly average is about 40. The Resources Minister says New Zealand should tap into the global market for earth minerals. He's announced $50 million funding will go towards two mineral separation and processing businesses in the West Coast and Westland. Super typhoon Barvi is expected to make landfall in the Western Pacific's Guam and the Northern Mariana Islands about midday. Winds are predicted to reach 257 kilometres an hour. Lotto is giving players more time to check if they're a big winner in Lotto, Powerball and Strike. Winning numbers, prizes and how many have won will still be published on draw night, but a top ticket's purchase site won't be revealed until 11 a.m. the next day. That's news.
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2: In sport, Norway's reached the Football World Cup quarterfinals for the first time, eliminating five-time champions Brazil 2-1 in the round of 16. But the biggest headline of the day has been the rescinded suspension of US striker Flo Balogun, allowing him to face Belgium tomorrow. FIFA said his one-match ban for receiving a red card will be suspended for a year, with no reason given. The New York Times reports US President Donald Trump phoned FIFA President Gianni Infantino to ask for it to be overturned. Meanwhile, the risk of lightning has delayed the kickoff of the Mexico-England round of 16 match until 1 p.m. New Zealand time. Women's tennis number one, Aryna Sabalenka, has been sent packing in the fourth round of Wimbledon. She's been stunned in straight sets by Japan's Naomi Osaka. That's sport. I'm Jodie Gill.